0: 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One 15 Stonecrest Drive, 15 Stonecrest Drive, Flanagan Road, 1037. Thank you, guys. There are 3 females and 1 of them jumped the fence, so they were in the pool. Another 25.
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0: 43. Do you have a middle name for him, for Michael?
1: Just got Michael Stevens. 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Come on.
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3: 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You can hold my status.
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1: Ten 4, I was spot checking the QT on Carrollton Street. I have a male on the male restroom. Just wait for him to come out.
0: 10-4.
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0: 509 Johnson Street. 509 Johnson Street, cross street of Gordon for 1016. 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
2: So I'm 10-4 dispatcher, you know, so I'll let you know if I see him.

0: out of six. The caller advised that he and the mother of his child were there. She was getting her things. Thought she'd already called and stated he was hitting her and didn't want us, wanted us to know. He didn't, and everything's fine. Advised he did not want officers there. He just wanted to make sure she didn't call the police.
1: We'll be on the way.
2: Five 531 dispatch, can you show me en route?

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0: I-20 eastbound, just east of the 19. There's a concern for welfare, reference to a female changing a tire on the side of the roadway. She's partially off the shoulder in the roadway. No further.
1: 417 dispatch, you've notified champs. Is clear.
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0: 27 southbound, Hayes class, 28 is going to be temporary through Alabama, Tom Nora 011899, TN 011899 on a blue Dodge Ram.
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2: 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Reference to a fall, 79-year-old female, conscious breathing, fell the other day, now having difficulty standing, moving around. They believe it's possibly going to be UTI related. No obvious injuries or priority symptoms.

0: Nah, this is dispatch. Can you show me getting out for the broken down vehicle on Linda Lane right in front of the Circle K is blocking traffic?
1: Silver.
0: Georgia 28, Robert David Lincoln, 5769.
2: Clear. 112 Cypress Lane, 112 Cypress Lane, across the northeast Hickory level, reference to a 1016 in progress. The caller advised her and her boyfriend moved out, and the former landlord's not letting them get their items. We're still getting further.
1: Have a dispute in progress, 485 Eagles Nest Circle. Clark Voss with the husband is arguing with the neighbors. We're getting further.

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0: 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Start the Eagles and ask for some.
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0: Due to the weapons, I'm going to be stepping it up, coming from Temple.
1: Silver.
2: Can I get my case number for out here?
1: One, we're trying to keep them separated.
3: Temple, see if you can get the husband to stay in the house.

0: 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Both neighbors are on their property.
1: Can you say something?
2: Sir, can you say something?
3: Sorry, I'll be tight. 2713.
1: Okay,
3: 45-23.

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1: Wall Street, Riverside Fall. 20-year-old female, conscious and breathing, tripped over a puppy pad, fell, and then a sink fell on her, complaining of pain to her side,

0: While they're ate medical, and there have been no other obvious injuries other than some redness to her arm and her side. No loss of consciousness.
1: Okay, before you can open.

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1: Thank you.

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1: Draw.
2: Have a caller requesting a welfare check. 453 Chandler Road, 453 Chandler Road. It's going to be across the street of Thomas for Matt. It's going to be a welfare check on an employee. My caller is going to be the supervisor. He's advising that you're going to be checking on a William Tommy Murphy. It's going to be a white male in his 50s. They're advising that he lives alone and has been battling some depression and having thoughts of suicide. He advised that he did call him in earlier to come work shift, and he started crying, and he just wants to make sure he is 10-4.
1: 10-4, what was that address?
2: 453-453 Chandler Road. Her map is showing across for Thomas.
1: Chandler.
3: 30 minutes ago.
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1: Go ahead.
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0: I'll be on Wizards Drive, right past the Oaks, on a silver F-150, 28th to Georgia, Tango Echo India, 4991, TEI, 4991, stand by phone. Also, it's going to be in the Oaks parking lot.
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0: Yes, ma'am. We're in the area attempting to locate. We're not... Never mind. We've located the patient laying down on the side of the road. We're on scene.
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0: Dispatch 34. Harrelson County is requesting mutual aid. 315 Field Street, 315 Field Street in Britton off of Alabama Avenue. It's for breathing problems. How do you guys?
1: Claire, you can send 41.

0: 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I think that's a...
1: Hello.
2: 15 Field Street, 315 Field Street off of Alabama Avenue in Bremen, room 215, 215. It's for breathing problems. It's a 69-year-old female, conscious, breathing with difficulty. She'll be inside of a nursing home. I believe it's Harrelson Nursing and Rehab.
1: 41 en route.

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All right, one sec. Tenet on refusal. Claire Medic 1, I do have a call. Harrelson Nursing Rehab. West Order 41 is en route. Do you think you'll be calling him? Where are they coming from? I believe they're coming from Carrollton. Cancel, we'll be en route. Claire Medic 1, it's going to be Harrelson Nursing Rehab, Harrelson Nursing Rehab, room 215, 215, reference to breathing problems. Patient is a 69-year-old female, conscious breathing with difficulty.

0: 43.
1: Have a concern for welfare, 200 Twin Lake Drive. Caller is calling on his brother, a Michael subject, 59-year-old male, living in the basement of this address. 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Caller advised he is sending some sketchy text. No mention of 1044.
0: He said mention of 44, no mention.
1: No mention of 44.
0: 10-4. Or you

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2: 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How do you advise?
1: 943 District, 4-4. 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

0: it's en route to Anderson Homes. Your subject's going to be a white female wearing black pants and a black shirt. They're advising she's currently in the roadway, walking back and forth, arguing with a man on a motorcycle.
1: The 62, have you already given him the 21? No. I don't know, give me 21 right for that, because I was the one that went out there.
2: All right, Greg. Dispatch, will you give that to 43 when he goes to connect?
0: Goodbye.
3: I'm clear. It's going to be a William Tommy Murphy.
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0: Goodbye.
1: 10-9. Stand 4, stand 5, I'll get that number for you.

this slash 324. For reception, that female was served a 10129 for apartment 16 on July 14th. They're checking to see if she actually signed it or not.

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0: 2020 Club Bay Drive, 2020 Club Bay Drive, cross of East Bay Streams, reference to 37 activity. The complainant's advising there's several 10-112s running around the subdivision in the middle of the roadway, yelling obscene words, maybe six or seven males, black, white, Hispanic. No further.
1: Okay. 76.

0: Taurus, what is that? 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
1: 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You'll speak with Mason.
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0: I have a juvenile runaway, 1945 Hayes Mill Road. It's going to be lot 21. Unknown what he was wearing. It's a highly autistic. It's going to be an Andrew Bell, 15-year-old, with brown eyes and blonde hair. It's been about 10 to 15 minutes.
1: Careful. Nah, 56 dispatch, you show me 76 for that as well.
0: Come on.
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2: Ben?
3: Are you getting any kind of system trouble on these fire panels on your end for Coliseum?
2: Negative. What's it saying?
3: This trouble reminder, West Georgia Health and Wellness Center.
2: 10-4, just found something else in the wake. I think they know about it.
3: 10-4.

0: 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The building was 10-4, other than the alarm.
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1: Engine 5 responding.
0: Engine 5, 882 Highway 100, 882 Highway 100 at the pilot. Reference diabetic problems, still taking further. Clear Mag 2,
2: 2135. Thank you, Jason Times, for this call.
0: Stand by. 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

0: 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Harrelson's requesting mutual aid again at 882 Highway 100, 882 Highway 100 at the Pilot in Tallapoosa, near I-20. It's for a diabetic issue. How do you boss?
1: He's in 43.
0: Careful. 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It's near I-20, reference diabetic issue, mutual aid.
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0: Dispatch 43, show you're responding 882 Highway 100 at the pilot, 882 Highway 100 at the pilot near I-20 for mutual aid in reference to a diabetic issue. It's a 38-year-old female in the parking lot. Blood sugar is low. She's conscious, breathing alert this time. She was laying on the ground with no obvious injuries. Patient's advising it's a blood sugar issue. Carlson does have fire in route.
1: Conscious, breathing, they're buzzing, her blood sugar's low. She's going to be in the parking lot. Do you have West Georgia 43 with you, en route with you as well?
2: Thank you for this pass. We know if this female's been CT'd, and if so, from which department?

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1: 41.
0: Can you 10-12 zone 3, please?
1: 41, sir. 34, dispatch. I'm going to cover zone 3.
0: Therefore, 41, are you clear?
1: 41's clear. Thank you, 34.

0: dispatch 360.
1: 360.
0: 155 Anderson Road, 155 Anderson Road at the Arbors, reference at 1016 in progress. Be advised, it's the same complainants from this address earlier. It's going to be a basement apartment. The complainant advised a 15-year-old son attempted to leave the house. Getting further.
1: 10-4. Dispatch, is the complainant on scene or is this third party caller?
0: It's coming in from the apartment, from the mother. Apartment number is going to be 2001-2001.
1: Dispatch. Good. Office 10-8, status 9. I'll be en route to the Arbors.
0: 10-4.
1: 60 dispatch. Can you call the mother back and see if she can locate her son in the residence? If not, and I need a clothing description.
0: 10-4, standby.

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1: Or he just walked out the door. We're getting a description for you. Do a call at the pilot, reference to diabetic problems.
0: Can you find that ETA?
1: 10-4, Simba.
0: How's it going?
1: 10-4.

0: number is 4265. 4265. Randy 24.
1: You're with.
0: The caller is out with the juvenile. They're trying to flag you down. We're trying to get their exact road they're on.
1: I found them. Thank you.
0: Super.
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4: 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How do you advise?
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1: Go ahead.
0: It's going to be at 157 Commerce Drive at the Chevron. It's going to be a black male wearing no shirt, advising he's dancing around at the back side of the store. They're just requesting somebody check on him.
1: Twenty-two's around.

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1: Bankhead Highway, 780 Bankhead Highway at the Southern Suites, room 133. Plains of High Zone, her and her husband are separated. He's threatening to come and take their daughter. He's not there at this time. It's going to be a Jerry Dobbs. He lives somewhere in Carrollton. Didn't say when he was coming to get the 10-112. She wants an officer there just in case, and she wants to make a report.
2: 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Can you show me 10-8 from 301 Anderson Road call?
0: Simple.
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0: 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I'm showing suspended, no valid interest.
1: Well, he's picking up running 1080 on fifth, running towards Brumelo, running back towards River Point, towards Logan Road. West on Lovers, going down into the Kudzu before Sigma Nu.
2: Pre-74 dispatch, 10-8, status 4 and status 20.
3: Campbell.
0: Clear.
3: I'll say 2156.
0: Clear.
1: If you could call Cindy, ask him if they have a dog on duty.
0: I'm already on the phone.
1: Charges. Also wearing a baseball cap.
3: Here.
2: That one.
3: Dispatch to Medic 1.
4: Go ahead.
3: Higgins has called in another transfer, ER5 going to Tenderville, or if we did it, cause him possibly going to be extended.
4: Clear, thank you.
0: RO is showing to an Elise Alexander, 1210 Stewart Street.
1: 10-4.
0: 25. City's asking for charges.
1: Obstruction at this point.
0: Last scene in the area.
1: Lovern Road at Brumelo. Between Brumelo and Sigma Nu. Running north.
5: 25, you hold the entry point right there. 32, you hold at the car as well. I'm here at Sigma Nu. Check in with. 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
0: 25 advised, problem like black shirt, red shorts, ball cap.
5: 25. It's extremely thick, about 30 feet off the roadway. He's going to be bedded down somewhere if we don't hear him.
6: 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That's the keys. 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
5: 10-4.
0: Clear.
5: I do see a resident at the Sigma Nu house. 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
1: If we can get 103 from the city, I need somebody to go check on the vehicle. 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
4: Letter 8, respond.
3: Clear, letter 8, respond.
4: Clear, dispatch.
7: Yes, ma'am. We're clearing up from Billerica now. We're en route back to the county. Do you need us to respond to that psychiatric call?
3: 10-4.
7: 10-4. We'll be en route from Billerica.
0: I'm clear. 25, I also have 84 routes.
1: 10-4, thank you.
5: Silver, I've got a citizen coming up that she knows the owner of this car. The owner of the car is going to be 25 on me. I'm a Stop and Shop. I'll let you know for further.
0: Clear.
5: Dispatch, residents up here said they may have seen a guy run past their windows up their driveway towards the back of the property.
0: Clear.
1: 46, you might want to hold if we can get a track started from right here. But that's up to you.
5: If I'm going to hold up the rear of this house right now, I'm not to interview who saw them.

0: 46-year. I've got a member of this fraternity saying he was in his room and saw a person running full speed going northbound through their driveway towards the rear of their property. I'm going to hold what I've got right now so we can start the search or get other officers up here to this property.
1: Sibor 79 and 84 should be in the area of the driveway of Tiffany.
0: Hold on, we got several cars back here. I'm about to ask if all these cars belong to them. And they've also got a building behind the house. I don't know if it's secured or not.
1: Hello?
0: They're locking the lodge behind their house and it's not secure, so I'm holding what I got for now.
1: Sir?
2: I need somebody to get Joshua's local map, but behind the Sigmund's new building, whatever road is going to be back that way, there's apparently some eyewitnesses from the Sigmund's new house that saw somebody running through the yard up there somewhere. Somebody see 114 in the area, but don't get too far and contaminate the track, please.
3: Sorry, per 108, I'll say you're clear to slow down.
4: Thanks for discussion, 10-4, you hold.
3: Clear.
5: And then 46 is up where, behind Sigma New.
2: In the area, by all means, they can help us with a perimeter. But right now, we're good on scene. I got 2084 out. We're about to be tracking. You can hold my status. I'm going to be me and 279.
3: 10-4, if they do come, where would you like for them to go to?
6: You can get a unit or two on a greenbelt behind 227 Brumboy Road. One of them maybe stay mobile with their blue lights on. And possibly another on the area of Brumboy going northbound in between here and Alabama Street with blue lights on.
3: Clear.
7: Lottery,
3: that's right. Lottery, I think.
0: The track clear from our contaminants for now. So you can hold our status up here. It's going to...
6: Over here, can you give me RO of the vehicle?
1: RO comes back to Alicia Alexandra Carrollton. I've got her OLN if you need it.
6: What's her VO, babe?

0: 8022 Dispatch, show us back in service. Says contacted property maintenance.
1: Over there. Can you give me the DOB for the RO? I believe she's out here and wants to report this as stolen, so we have additional charges.
2: 4-6-1993, clear, contact,
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3: 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Myself, state trooper, coming down the driveway.
2: Clear.
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0: Southwest at 20.
1: We're in the area of Sigma Nu headed possibly northbound on Bravo.
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3: Five, you're going to be returning to service.
1: Step four.
0: Injuries that you would, go ahead and have CDN route.
1: They are all a bit tied up on that case.
0: I'm clear, just as I'll be right. Are there any injuries?
1: No injuries. It is blocking. We do have a deputy on scene.

0: 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They have what, 95?
1: Probably 39.
0: Okay.
2: Fish one thing.
0: Clear. Are you three? Holding in C. Charles and D. David, once lost property, Elizabeth Village, the other Florida ring at Ridgewood Drive.
3: Can anybody break free from Sigmanil over there?
1: Yeah, 911, I'll take care of it.
3: If you dispatch, I'll head to the lost property, 291, head to that 37, wiring, whatever it was.
0: 24, the lost property is going to be 265 Alabama Street, Elizabeth Village, lot number 33. It's reference to paperwork and documents that she lost at Walmart.
3: Clear dispatch, I'll be 76.
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2: Need to have the bypass.
3: Clear. 15, I'm in right to the jail right now. I'm passing by that 1050. If you want to stay 10-8, I'm going to take care of it in just a second.
4: Alright, man, I'm still 76, so I'm closer anyway.
3: Handle.
5: Hey, dispatch, I'm 123. I'm always at the village.
2: Clear.

0: 9179.
1: Good.
0: Yes, GSC 285 moves vehicle. Blocking Sigma New Drive. I can't get out.
1: Yeah, we'll get to that in just a second.
0: Four 13 dispatch
2: 1038.
0: Good. Belling Drove, next to McDonald's, Georgia 28, David, Luke, 6170 on a red Dodge Ram pickup truck.

0: farther.
1: Hey, if you're just about, you did say it was lot 33, correct?
2: 10-4.
1: Okay, I've been knocking on the door. Can you try to get some of that? Come outside.
2: Clear.
3: I'm about to transport this mail from my location at the house to 25's location for some status.
2: Stand
4: by. Stand by on that for a second. Are you good for 21?
3: 10-4.
2: Go ahead.
5: Tom Edward Mora, 7340. Second one's going to be Charles Union Henry, 5216.
6: Here.
3: 610. Go ahead.
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0: 7 on dispatch. Status 4 for agency assist. Y'all have anything holding?
1: No.
0: You need further of that 10-15, 215 for 1058.
2: Negative.
0: Clear.
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0: Last name, Thornton, Tom, Henry, Ocean, Robert, Nora, Tom, Ocean, Nora. First name, Timmy, Tom, Ida, Mary, Mary, Ida, Edward, 9/2/1988. I have the social as well if you want it.
2: I'm so far for the circle.
1: Ten four for Dogwood Circle, 3577-3577. The call came in at 21:58. And you picked up one route at 22:01.
2: So far, thank you.
3: Anderson Road, 155 Anderson Road, the Arborsville Ricketts, from reference to a noise complaint. Complainants calling from apartment 6004. They're advising the noise is coming from apartment 6103. It sounds like somebody's running around and stomping on the floor. Negative 25, no further.
4: Sample.
0: Two, five, four, six, seven, 2121.
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1: Showing a Timmy Thornton Santez out of Carrollton, showing he is suspended all. Last suspension on an FTA 614 of 2024, showing a VOC want out of CCSS.
0: Go ahead and confirm, please.
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0: 45.
1: He's about to be 10-6 for a field sobriety. Where you go?
0: Tony says VOP warrant is valid. Please hold. Also advise showing additional warrant for FTA.
1: Clear, is that also through county or is that CPD?
0: Okay, that one's going to be county, but that one is showing a birthday of 98.
1: And so we'll do some status on that then.
2: Well. 10-4, you know, Mom.
3: Clear. I just think I'm clear.

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0: 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You can let, you can notify, sorry, lost words right now. You can just log that 104 has been notified. And that's where I'm 10-4.
1: And?
2: It's going to be Jay Shoffer, 713.

0: 9-1 dispatch.
1: Okay.
0: Tonight, Sester.
1: Cleared.
2: Just passed the cell 178, Georgia 28, Sam Mary Robert 3235, SMR 3235. She dispatched. Final stop is via Florence in 78.
3: Where's this dispatch? Can I get my case number, please?

0: 46, case number 10679, repeating 10679. Trigger responding, 2455 Oak Grove Church Road, 2455 Oak Grove Church Road, Carrollton Manor Nursing Home, room number 309A, 309A Adam, EMS on 6 for falls. It's a 74-year-old female, conscious breathing. She is complaining of hip pain. Appears her hip is rotated and her leg is rotated. This fall just happened. She fell at ground level. Reason for the fall is not known. No serious bleeding. She's responding normally. They're requesting you come to the front door.
1: Towards the right.
2: Yeah.
3: I have an escort from 625 Carrollton Street at the Pilot. They're going to be going to 1130 Center Point Road in Temple. They have an ETA about 20 minutes in a white Yukon. They're going to be picking up their 15-year-old stepson.
1: County 4.
0: Ramp Highway 61 for accident with unknown injuries. Our first caller was not involved. They were a passerby. They could see somebody walking around outside the vehicle. We had a caller that was involved, advised that they're not injured, but the other driver's airbags are deployed and they're not sure if they're injured. They are still in the vehicle. It does not look like they're entrapped.
2: Dispatch 345.
1: Go ahead.
2: Nissan on ramp at Highway 61, reference to a 1050 Nissan sedan versus a Lexus sedan. The caller advised that other driver's airbags did deploy. It's unknown injuries. No further.
0: 76. Occupants of one of the vehicles did not appear to be entrapped, but they are still inside the vehicle.
1: Simple.

0: Attention 9 dispatch, we're on scene. We're going to have two vehicles off the roadway, one lane blocked. We'll be out investigating.
1: Terrible.
2: Go ahead.
3: Lieutenant 10-8-7.
2: 10-4.

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1: All right, bud.
2: Go ahead.
1: You know what, right? Perfect, man.
2: Therefore.

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0: Can you get next list? 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David Boy, Victor, 588 on a widening south center.

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1: I'm 10-4.
2: In reference to reckless driving, it's going to be Highway 27 northbound. They just passed Walmart. Again, Highway 27 northbound passing Walmart. It's going to be a Dodge Ram 2500, 4x4. They're advising it's black or red. I have a 28 as Sam Ida Davis. 8099, SID 8099. Advising that the driver of the vehicle was trying to run the caller off the road and unable to keep the vehicle in the lane. Again, it's going to be a black or red Dodge Ram 2500, Sam Ida David 8099, last seen Highway 27 northbound passing Walmart.
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3: Can you read me my suspect's OLN?
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3: 10-4, thank you.

0: 24. 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
2: I ran that 28. 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
3: Yeah, 10-4.
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1: Never.
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0: 10-4, stand by.
2: Are you copy 27?
0: Go ahead. Your status?
2: Zero 62145151. We're going to be turning the blue Chevy Equinox over to this driver, because the owner is 1056.
0: Out of Powder Springs. It's out of Carroll County.
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0: I'm telling you, that is 14 6 BDM en route 24.
1: Sorry.
2: What's your 20?
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2: Good.
1: Just be advised, I-20 eastbound on-ramp is currently blocked off.
2: 10-4.

0: Dispatch 41, can you respond 2327 North Highway 27, 2327 North Highway 27 at Kelton Nursing Rehab, room 301 A Adam, 301 A, EMS 111, sick patient?
1: 31's clear. I've drove 27 from Bremen to Polk County. You shall meet an 8 negative contact.
2: Good boy.

0: 40 through dispatch.
1: Yes.
0: You can show me tonight, that's 9. They're going to get the tall front.
1: Okay.
2: Go to 2.
0: Not just 623.

0: Dispatch 41, Sugar Spawning 2327, North Highway 27, 2327 North Highway 27 at Carrollton Nursing and Rehab, room 301A, 301A Adam, EMS on 1 for sick patient. They're requesting you come to the front door. Say 70-year-old male, conscious breathing. Patient has a very low body temperature, claiming a temperature of 90.3, 131 over 81 blood pressure, not responding to questions. He's breathing normally. He's not bleeding or vomiting blood. It's not known if he has any pain. His O2 is at 95.
1: 31, clear.
2: Four zero Cherokee Circle. He's going to be at Cross Street or Highway 120. Caller is advising that it sounds like two shots were fired at the neighbor's house. Advised that they have been yelling for an hour now, so that you could hear it inside the caller's house, but it did sound like a shotgun back to back. He did advise that there are 10-112s at this residence and a lot of other people that are there. Dispatch 251. I have another welfare check for you at 523 Atlantic Avenue, 523 Atlantic Avenue at Love. They are requesting a welfare check on a black Ford truck that's towing a U-Haul. They advise that they checked on the vehicle earlier and no one answered. It says that it's been there since 2045 this date. And it's to the left of the gas pumps. No 25, they just want to make sure somebody's in that vehicle that they're 10 for.
0: Careful.
2: I'm clear, 236. Are you clear on all the call details?
1: 10-4, I was clear on the details. What is the address again?
2: It's going to be 4040 Cherokee Circle. It's going to be across the street of Highway 120.
1: 10-4.

0: 25. Do you need any 84?
1: I've got 195. I'll be en route to Carroll County.
2: Pencil.

0: 2663 dispatch. So that complainant on that shot fire call, 121 or 25.
1: Negative.
0: Okay.
2: Or 25?
3: 21.

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1: Go ahead.
0: You're being route to 2014 2014 Old Highway 100. It's going to be a crossroad of Doc King. Have 2 10 112s on the phone. 1's 10 and 1's 8. They're advising the mom is home, but she's asleep. They were closing the blind and saw someone looking through their window.
1: 2014 Old Highway.
0: Yeah, 10-4.
1: 76.
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0: 9 dispatch. I just about got hit head on by a wrong way driver. 113 Old Muse Road, and I'll give you the 28 when I catch up to it.
1: Cover.
2: What direction y'all heading?
0: Try to stop. It's going to be 113 at the Church of Carrollton. Charles Zebra King, 4119.
1: Clear.
3: Ten-four Midway was 76 a few minutes ago. I can call and get an ETA.
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2: ...601 Burson Avenue in the townhomes, 1037. There's a black male holding boxes and a trash bag with a mask on. He's got a gray hoodie and gloves and an orange box, green box, and a black backpack. Last seen headed towards the soccer field. They are requesting a 25.
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3: 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You show me 10A. 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
4: Have a noise complaint, 180 West Hillett Lane. 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
2: turning on 100 now.
3: 10-4, I'm clear. I still have the 10-112s on the line.
2: Chandler. 32's on 20, 10 minutes.
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0: Yeah, I'm at over there right now. What's Georgia Robot say? It's anything up and down version. Only the place left I would check is the soccer fields.
1: ...1003. Can you respond 211 Harmon Avenue, 211 Harmon Avenue off of Dixie Street? Gas leak.
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0: So both units 10A from out here, everything's I-13. I don't need this resident.

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0: actually advised that something's wrong with her furnace, that it smells. It's been smelling for the last 2 days. Then they started feeling dizzy, and they're causing EMS. Now we're getting further.
1: Your case number is 1262 1262 1095 at 2208.
2: 10-4, you advise 2208, correct?
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0: Normally, no bleeding, she does not have any pain. No further.
2: Okay, we can show you now.
3: 10-4.
5: Okay, 51
6: I'm clear. You will let me know when you go to the door so I can let the 10-1-12 know.
5: 10-4, I'm going to check the area first.
6: 10-4, thank you. He advised it's going to be on the side where there's a ramp. If you see a ramp, it was in that area.
7: 10-4.
2: 2-6-3, dispatch. 5-1-14.
6: Go ahead.
2: All the addresses on Cherokee Circle appear to be dispatch 13. Thank you.
8: Yeah, 51, I'm on Old Highway now.
7: 10-4, it's just past the bridge on I-20.
8: Roger.
4: Any charges?
8: Still trying to make contact with the owner of the Genesis.

0: 251 dispatch. I'll be making contact with the juvenile.
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2: 32, that was 51.
1: 10-4, I'm clear, 32.
3: Julie Smith, Thomas Belling. First name is going to be Adam, Robert, Ida, Adam, Nora, Adam, 10-4 of 2004.
4: Diversima.

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2: Will you put her O in my cat notes?
1: Sure.
3: K63.
4: Go ahead.
3: The caller that called in that Volo on that reckless driver on 27 has called back requesting a 21.
0: Stand 4.
3: 61, by penis status.
4: 10-4, you know.
3: 10-4, I'm clear on hold.
0: In River Rock Church. I'm going back home.
1: Clear.
0: You get
1: that? 10.
0: I'm tonight being around to West Hewlett.

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1: There.
2: Three, five, four. 5136, repeating 404-354-5136. You're going to be speaking with Liam.
1: Simple.

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2: 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I'll be status 9.
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0: 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What's my case number for that 95? Thank you. 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
0: Copy, thank you.

0: dispatch. I'm sure they're dealing with that issue earlier, but just make sure the college is aware of that suspect.
1: There, 911.
2: Go ahead.
1: Are you still trying to contact this RO with Eagle?
2: Negative. You can find a name for 604, apartment 604. Looks like it's going to be that apartment.
1: Here.
0: Here.
1: Pleasant Grove Church Road. The complainant's still sitting on I-20.

0: over here, 414 North Zachary Village. They said the suspect for that 15 is black male wearing a mask.
1: Hey, 417 dispatch, should they advise you where the damage is at on that vehicle?
2: Let me go ahead.
3: It's going to be a reference to hit and run just occurred. It's going to be I-20 westbound just before the exit 19. A possibly gold sedan, the color, and then took back off on westbound.
2: Yeah. 12, she's on the phone with dispatch getting some information.
4: Well, it is going to be related to that call at 601 Burson, last seen in the area of Burson and Foster. Should be a male mask, all black, with an orange box, possibly a shoebox. Unknown if Bravo Mike or Whiskey Mike.
0: And 4, I'm 10-8 from North Sager Village. I'll be 114 of Eastside.
5: Dispatch, engine 942, here's one I-20 westbound, just east of the Pleasant Grove Church Road Bridge. I-20 westbound, just east of the Pleasant Grove Church Road Bridge. To an injury.
0: 42.
6: Clear. I need one to stay on the front of this house. 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
1: Fair enough.
2: Black team on the top window. Can we go and knock on it?
3: Tell her to come to the back. I'll be making some commands out here.
2: Positive at 605.
0: Sure, responding I-20 westbound, just east of the Pleasant Grove Church Road Bridge. I-20 westbound, just east of the Pleasant Grove Church Road Bridge for an accident and injury. It's going to be a hit and run. We have a 23-year-old female complaining of left arm pain.
2: Guys, we're out at 607.
4: Clear.
5: Over, yeah, 10A Pearson at 13. Made contact with a whiskey mic, but he's just walking over to work.
0: She's not responding normally. She's breathing normally, not changing color. She's not clammy. She has had a heart attack before. Actually, she has had angina before, no history of heart attack. She did take her regular medications, and she has taken an aspirin. Patient's also very confused.
6: Clear.

0: radio is the city dealing with an active 1050?
1: I'm unclear on that. The initial call in for this mail came in as a 1037 in the area of 601. Advised he had several boxes and maybe had trash.
0: Four. I'm out on South Street, townhomes, just going to see what's going on.
1: Good boy.
2: Have any of y'all made entry into the apartment yet?
3: Negative. We are setting it up right now. I'm walking up behind you.
2: Well, I've got a flashlight inside the residence. It's one of y'all. Just let me know.
4: Probably gonna be my weapon light.
2: Okay, sweet.
5: Hey, 40, you need me over there?

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1: Place is one, it's actually tanks, that's all.
2: Clear, KPT 1.
0: What you got? We'll stay here for now. Four 46 and you 25 plus over there, right? And 4.

0: 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You can hold.
1: Cover. Good.
2: We are about to be clearing this apartment. 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

0: Well, we might be seeing shadows upstairs on clear right now. 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
1: It's really a good one.
0: And so I think that's what we're seeing.
1: Yeah, what's your car on that back up?
0: Sample.
2: Good.
3: How do you want to count?
2: Terrible.
4: Physical 1016 that occurred at 210 Avenue C. It's the 44 mail from last night. Another one's a 1016, 210 Athens Avenue. She just wants her son removed from her bedroom.

0: Dispatch, I'll be en route to the Tabernacle. If you'll see if the county can come with me. 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
1: Clear.

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1: Good.
0: I could get some time from transfer.
1: Four, case number 3571-3571. Call originally came in at 2023. Was originally dispatched out of 2026. Went on scene for the transfer finally at 2257. En route to the hospital at 2309. Out of hospital 2327.
0: 10-4, you can make 2-10-19.
1: 10-4 is about in your back.
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3: 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I'm not too far from Tabernacle. 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
0: Dispatcher.
1: Go ahead.
0: Yes, ma'am. We're trying to get back to the county. Can I get my en route to Carrollton Town, please, for Dogwood?

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1: Good.
0: 7601 Burson Avenue. It's going to be a white male about 5'10", wearing a mask, a black hoodie, black gloves, black pants, holding an orange box. He has a book bag last seen running down. Down South Street towards West Georgia.
1: Yeah.

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1: Terrible. I've got some updated information for you.
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3: 7-9 dispatch.
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3: If you'll just advise units on that Volo, just a 10-0, there's several 1032 related material and items in this room where we believe the 1015 occurred. So this suspect's possibly going to be 1032.

0: but especially going over to 210 Avenue C to do a child custody change, I guess.
1: Clear.
2: Wait, Jake, you're clear on that, 2-0.
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0: Reference to that bolo, that subject may possibly be 32.
1: Pencil.
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0: Pound 62.
1: Yeah.
0: City is requesting assistance, 1124 North Park Street. A caller found a needle outside the business. They just want somebody to come look at it. They want request 25.
1: Alright. I'll be in there.
0: 10 for the
2: cue. Now, if you could dispatch, I can pick that up.

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0: CPS, go ahead.
2: If you're not checked out in the residence, it's going to be a TV on with the door open.
1: Okay, so 134.
2: 10-4, it sounds like people on top too.
1: 76-2.
2: 10-4, I'm swinging back.
3: Carol.
0: So, birth status?
4: You know.

0: Yeah, I'm good for it.
1: I'm 10-8, that's 4.
2: Different.
1: 61, I appreciate you transporting. Is there anything holding?
2: Negative, nothing holding.
3: 534 is 23.

0: Hi, when is Sunshine 10X-4? What calls do we have holding?
1: Nothing at this time. We've had deputies pick up the other two. The fire system is going to be two houses down from 520, and they are requesting a 25.
2: So it's 520 to call her. Good night, PTA. Dispatch, we're 23.
1: Never. 956 status.
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0: You showed me 10-8 status 9. I removed it from the parking lot. It was unused.

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0: Now 58 status. 9024, that comes back to Richard Lawson out of Forsyth. Showing suspended knots.
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0: 3 for dispatch.
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0: We have a possible suspect. 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
1: Sure.

0: 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I'll be on a 114 at South Street. You can hold on.
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1: 42.
2: Vehicle, son, her Honda Elantra is missing from the second level. There's no history in the RUCA logs for it.
3: I'm clear. 215, down and get 10-8 from that 114. It's about 10-6 and start heading for them, please.
4: 10-4, I'll be 7-6.
2: Clear. Negative, she didn't know it's about. We can find one.

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0: 76 to Willowbrook, 1 mile. Beginning's gonna be 111, 104.
2: I'm 34.
3: Go ahead.
2: Hey, are you 10-8?
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0: 46 dispatch. We're tonight patient refusal, patient's gonna go POV.
1: 46, you can deny it.
2: Zero zero Northeast Hickory Level Road for cardiac arrest.

0: 9, you're Georgia all the way, it's not coming back.
1: Yeah, let me get one more second. Nine 17 for that. Oh, and I may have read it wrong. She's grabbing both.
0: Hello.
1: Seven 42. Again, is 061-604-435. Just advise of everything, 10-4.
0: For both.
2: Sarah.
1: Forty-six-eight. Was that for both OLNs?
0: Good one.
1: Thank you.
3: We have an unconscious call 1300 Northeast Hickory Level Road. It's upgraded to cardiac arrest.
4: Copy. Trying to respond.
3: 10-4. I put engine 9 on TAC 1.
1: Hit that 9.
0: Sure.
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3: Dispatch 46, can you respond 227 Brumbelow Road, 227 Brumbelow Road at Carrollton Walks, apartment C11, Charles 11, EMS on 1, suicide threat, stage for law.
2: Carol.
7: Good.
2: I found the 1080 with county, but only found the fit subject associated with it, and I can't find a county subject associated with him at all.
7: Thank you for doing that. I appreciate it.
2: Good work.

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1: 47 clear.
2: 34 dispatch. I'm 10-8 in zone 1. You can hold 47.
0: Okay, 47. You can deny 10.
1: 47 clear. Thank you, 34.
3: En route to Villarica. 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
3: All right, three, the complaint's calling third party. She is 76 to the apartment now, so she should be alone in the apartment. She has a history of depression, and she was threatening to run out in traffic a few days ago. I don't know if she's harmed herself tonight.

0: Dispatch 46, Sugar responding 227 Brumbler Road, 227 Brumbler Road at Carrollton Walks, apartment C11, Charles 11. UMass on 1 for suicide threat. Our complaint is third party. Our patient has a history of depression, and she threatened to run out in traffic a few days ago. We're trying to get further. 24-year-old female.
1: Is CRT available at night?
0: Negative. Yeah.
1: In service to Carrollton.
0: Yeah, breaking tonight, then.
1: Right.

0: Hey, before we got the DOV and everything.
1: 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I'll get it from the cab when he puts it in.
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2: 4-6, I'm sorry, hold on.

0: dispatch, you guys permit C Charles 11, correct?
1: Support. Should be apartment all the way in the back.
2: Tonight, where you
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0: I've got a call back on Mary Cat.
2: 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Do we have a apartment number?
1: 10-4, C-11, Charles 11.

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1: Yeah, I found her. I'm calling her right now.
0: Sweet.
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0: I have an attempt to locate holding for that possible 1015 subject for city.
1: 10-4. And then a special level on my 5-10-6.

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0: You can 22 send an officer to that address at Monticello.
1: Clear. Six. I was able to find a return for that. It comes back to Olin 9 out of Carrollton, showing Class C suspended notes.
0: Can't produce line of protest.
1: Never.

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1: Go ahead.
0: 249 Amy Boulevard, 249 Amy Boulevard, cross the Bull Bremen, reference to 37 activity. The caller advised there's a small dark colored SUV sitting in the cul-de-sac, running with no lights on. Unknown what's 37 about it, but negative 25.
1: 10-4.

0: a good thing.
1: Go ahead.
0: Is that going to be legit 99?
1: Yeah, I believe it's going to be a 99.
0: And if she's able to get insurance and get a VIN number, we can get tagged.
1: Well, I got you. One second. Do you have her name and date of birth? Yeah, 215 dispatch. Can you log the tag Edward Union Victor 011, Edward Union Victor 011, it should be a white Honda Elantra with a back pass at the driver's side, rear quarter panel damage. The RO is going to be the owner, it's going to be a Tiffany subject.
2: Clear.
1: At around 4:30 p.m. and she buzzed that the doors were locked.

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1: Okay.
0: 10-8-10-14, West Georgia.
1: Okay.
2: 15 dispatch.
3: Last time I hit off clock was 7-18-7-26 at 10:25 p.m. Rum Street at Abbey Lane, northbound.
4: 2:15, is she appearing to be 10:56 at all?
2: She is 10:56.
4: 10-4, I'm going to check the Barn Street parking deck. Yes, guys, you can show me status 12 from this call.
1: Okay.
5: Reference 1099. We also had that hit and run on the interstate with a gold

0: 15 to 279. If you can check the Tanner Street parking there, I checked the Barnes Street one already. It's not here.
1: Well, I'm about 2 minutes out.
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0: 6 or 8 slash, what was it you went digital?
1: I apologize, it's Edward Union Victor 011, DUV 011.
0: Yeah.
2: You talking about the dad?
1: N4.
2: No.
1: Just be advised, it was last seen on SWAT at Roman Abbey Lane, northbound at 10:25 p.m.

0: Maybe they're just not. Just thank the county and West Georgia for us.
1: Support.
2: Sorry, I just got a ton for in there. We're reporting it.

0: 283, is that 215?
1: Go ahead.
0: Yeah, I have your missing vehicle. It's going to be at the Presbyterian parking lot.
1: And on that ending?
0: 215, he advised he has your vehicle behind the Presbyterian parking lot. Let's see if we figure out how she's getting home before we tell her where it is.
1: Simple.
0: Given that she's 1056.
2: I was helping out with their calls.

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0: 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Are you 10-8?
1: Yeah, go ahead.
0: Good for 21.

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2: Nation.
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3: 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I'll be 10-8, status 1.

0: Ben ekliyorum.
1: Yes.
0: You should have sent out to Higgins for the jail wire transfer.
1: Clearmate 2, is Higgins ER3, Higgins ER3, non-emergent, going to Arthur Blank ER, need a pump and monitor, one rider ready now. Clear.

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1: And?
0: Finally 10-8, 14 over to Willowbrook.
2: Good, sir.
3: 126 West Woodland Manor, 126 West Woodland Manor, Cross Oak Creek, Crossing Lane, reference to concern for welfare. 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Last message the caller got from the female stating that she is done. I noticed she actually has 44 thoughts. We're still getting further.

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1: Stand by.

0: Plus 5, 4, 17.
1: Good.
0: They're calling back. The female's 10-4. You're clear, 22.
1: 10-4. Appreciate it. I'll be connected.

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1: Go ahead, 51.
0: I-20 westbound at the 7, Plainster, Georgia, David Edward Boy, 7863, DEV 7863, Lane, Silver, Toyota, Cameron.
1: Hey, boy.

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0: 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Can you respond 4340 West Highway 166? 4340 West Highway 166 at Pine Hill Mobile Home Park, lot number 3, UMS Zone 3, Chestnut.
1: Clear on zone 3.
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0: 934 dispatch, 37 vehicle.
1: Yeah.
0: You got the BP on 27 alternate and old Newman. It's going to be a white Nissan Altima, Charles Robert Ida 7511.

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You can show me 10A and I'll walk around the establishment. Everything appears secure.

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1: Dispatch, engine 17, 43, ship responding 4340, West Highway 166, 4340, West Highway 166 at Pine Hill Mobile Home Park. Lot number 3, EMS zone 3, for chest pains, 52-year-old female conscious breathing, complaining of chest pains and difficulty breathing. She's responding normally. Does not have any difficulty speaking between breaths. She's not clammy. She's not changing color. 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
1: Go ahead, 66.
0: Mig 20 eastbound at 8.5, the Alabama Custom CIO. Sam Adam Young, Ida 0. The Kia 4-day silver in color.
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0: 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He's responding normally, not changing color, not clammy. He has COPD. He has a prescribed inhaler and has used a prescribed inhaler. In the long-term care side, D House, room 006. 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I want you to use the loading dock entrance.
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0: Eastbound at 7.5, 20th through Arkansas, Charles David, Andrew, Nora, Boy Young, CDANDBY. Sorry, I said that wrong. CDANBY.
1: Team 4.

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0: Hey, 51, did you get him south?
1: No, we're coming up to exit 9. Stand by for 28, and he's obstructed.
0: Hey, boy.
1: Speed 38, what? 520 eastbound, half mile marking 9. 28's going to be Paul 7993377. P7993377. Dark color, Honda Accord.
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0: Have a commercial 1066, leaving 504 South Georgia Avenue, 504 South Georgia Avenue at the Bremen High School. Point of activation is second floor stairs.
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1: You're up.
0: Maybe tonight on a very A, you might refuse. Where would you like it?
1: Yeah, or you can send out to.

0: office. Is this SD copy at 28?
1: Again.
0: George 28, Adam Boyd, John, Zero, Nora, Ivan. Let me know what that comes back to.
1: Good.
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1: Taurus Crane out of Carrollton, Val Dinosaur. 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
1: Piggly Wiggly pulling out.
0: Around 25, what you got there?

0: recorded you just said.
1: Good.
0: We're clear from 10 to Carrollton. What do you need us?
1: 10 for you, 10 to 19. 34 to 19.
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1: 10.
0: Northbound on 27 Walnut Hill Road. Alabama 28, Adam 0 Boy 60, Charles 5.

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1: 4005-4005 Shaded Oasis Lane. 4005 Shaded Oasis Lane, reference to a dispute in progress. We have a third party caller advising it's going to be behind this address. Possibly four subjects physically. 1010. Still trying to get further.
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1: Okay.
3: 946 is best, 10-8 says 4.
0: Hey, 45 dispatch. I've got a house on Rolling Meadows with a lot of cars in the driveway. Stand by for another.
1: Two.
0: 2009 Rolling Meadows.
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0: 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I don't hear anything or see anything.
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0: 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All I have now is just a Jalen Henry subject versus a Mason Langley.
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sitting around the Kite Road. All I have is that Mason Langley is a 22-year-old male, negative 32, 56, 100, has not been physical tonight, and they have a 3-month-old child on scene.

0: 24 Spanish Coffee, 1038. Dallas Highway, Esquimalt. 20 is going to be Sam King Paul, 0456 on the white. Acura.
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0: 10-4.

934, dispatch 38. Eastbound Highway 5 in Lowell Lane on a white cargo van, I believe it's Florida 2816 Boy Victor Adam 0.

0: 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Can you run me in Alabama 27?
1: Yes.
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1: 10-4, did we get a return on the Florida 27 plate?
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2: Dispatch, engine 3, show responding 166, Bethany Forest Lane, 166 Bethany Forest Lane off of Dockhide Road for a lift assist, 75-year-old female, 135 pounds, just needs help up.

8081, 316, Kensington Circle, 316, Kensington Circle, cross street is cross street for a patient list. We have an 87-year-old male. Caller is advising they're needing help getting the patient out of the vehicle and into the residence. He does weigh about 186 pounds. They advise the patient does have a broken clavicle.

0: 291. 912 Loven Road, 912 Loven Road, the Merlot. What's the possible 1016 in progress? 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You can hear people like, screaming outside the apartment and possibly fighting. I don't know who it is.
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0: 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Thank you.

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1: Thank you.
0: Super.
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Nobody wants press charges to tell us anything that happened. Apologize to the units that are coming over here. We're going to be 10-8.

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0: 107 Martin Cemetery Road, 107 Martin Cemetery Road, off Carrollton, I'm sorry, off Hayes Mill Road at the Carrollton Sewer Lift System. To me, 1060. 1037, complains about something they've watched on the camera, and they see a black Nissan Rogue out front. They noticed the vehicle on two subjects out there yesterday.
1: Careful.

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0: 395 Villa Rosa Road, 395 Villa Rosa Road at West Shore Townhomes, apartment B-Boy 3, reference to 37 activity. The complainant advised the Ring camera motion showed a person on their front porch. The complainant's home alone, thinks they might have covered the camera. She's requesting a 25.
1: 10-4.

0: Boy 13, dispatch.
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1: B-Boy 3.
0: 10-4.

0: Major pilot, sorry, we're in the area.
1: 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Four 13 says.
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0: 或者零的三十。
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0: It was a cricket on her camera. I'll be 10-4. I'll be 10-8 status. 9. 10-4.
1: Twerk.

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0: Will you call him back real quick and see, just make sure that I'm in the right place? There's a few empty houses out here that are being built. I just want to make sure I'm in the right one.
1: This will be the last house on the left in the subdivision.

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1: Southbound on 27 Smyrna Church Road, Georgia 28, Charles Tom Boy 5991. System back to a red Jeep.

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1: He'll just make out with that caller. The actual address is going to be 115 Martin Cemetery. It's not going to pop up on GPS yet, but just log 114 out there for me, please.
0: To 4. I have a shots fired call. 256 Old Gold Mine Road. Caller advised they heard shots fired when they were leaving work, possibly coming from the woods.

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1: Yes, ma'am, she would like the 25.
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1: Goodbye.
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1: Goodbye.
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0: I got 911 hang up, 138 Atlantic Avenue, 138 Atlantic Avenue, gonna be a cross street of Wall Street. It was an immediate disconnect in a rapid location. For cat history, we have several disputes and suspicious and a few medical. I'm about to attempt callback.

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1: Go ahead.
0: On callback, I spoke with an Angela Williams. She verified all info and advised there was no emergency. It was accidental. She did verify all info, if I haven't already told you that.

15 Anderson Road, 315 Anderson Road, across the Pine Oak Trail, reference to 37 activity. The complainant advised there are several kids arguing over the internet. They pulled up to the address to attend with the complainant's daughter. We're still getting further.

Units en route to Anderson Road, just be advised the subject vehicle just left the complainant's driveway, DOT, towards Mirror Lake. 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

0: 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We have a priority transfer. 601 Dallas Highway at Tanner Griffin, ER 16. It's a 76-year-old female going to Tanner Medical Center, Carrollton, ER to ER. It's a priority transfer. Patient has a Cardine drip, 3 liters of oxygen, and cardiac monitor. No riders.
1: They advised what room number they were going to at Carrollton.
0: Well, I'll call them back.
1: You don't have to. I'll call them. Thank you.
0: Sure.
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0: Dispatch engine 2, 44, show responding 109 Westview Trail, 109 Westview Trail off of West Lakeview Drive and Bar J Road, EMS on 4 for seizure. It's a 51-year-old male, not conscious, breathing. He's had more than one seizure in a row. He was not alert between the seizures.
1: Thank you.

0: 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We'll be out there for 24.
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0: 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CSP, that was subject with a 29 through us. They want to know if we could 25 at 166 and Old Newton Road.
1: They're at the bypass in Old Newton.
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4: 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Show me out with a Lakewood Park 18 Lure. The I-20 on around westbound.
2: 704 dispatch 10-8-10-41. Two man unit with 703.
3: 10-4.
5: 10-4 with injury, 305 North Highway 113. It's a white Jeep Wrangler versus a black 4Runner. Are blocking, possibly. We have EMS route.

Dispatch, engine 2141, show you're spawning 305 North Highway 113, 305 North Highway 113, off of Pine Ridge Drive and Northside Drive, EMS 11 for accident injury. There is a road blockage. There's one patient, approximately 30-year-old female, conscious breathing, complaining of a possible fracture nose. Star fluid is leaking from the vehicles in the southbound lane. It's blocked.

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4: Hi.
1: North Highway 113, 305 North Highway 113 off of Pine Ridge Drive, Northside Drive, US on 1, accident and injury.
4: Police officer.

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5: Dispatch 45, Sheriff's Building 305, North Highway 113, 305 Highway 113, off of Pine Ridge Drive and Northside Drive for an accident and injury. We have engine 21 and 41 on scene requesting additional ambulance.
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0: 321 dispatch. I'll be 1041. I'll be two-man unit with 234. Correction, 235.
1: That works.
2: For dispatch, we're 10-8 from Villa Rica, and we're going to be 10-6 for pharmacy.
1: Here. Going to be a 13-year-old male, light male, dark blue t-shirt, dark blue shorts, node 32, 10-100, or 56, unknown DOT. Five-18 is going to be a correction. Revising the male is in a beige shirt, dark colored shorts. We're also revising he has a clear small book bag on him.
3: Careful.

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0: clear about holding on.
1: Dispatch, what's the second unit that you have in route to us?
2: 4145.
1: Go ahead. We have two patients on scene. Your patient is going to be just in front of our ambulance on the other side of the Jeep. It's a 38-year-old female involved in a head-on MVC, significant right front damage to the vehicle. She was restrained, no loss of consciousness. She's complaining of abdominal pain as well as neck pain. She's alert-oriented, GCS of 15, blood pressure is 132 over 80, heart rate is 140. She's breathing about 22 times a minute, 100% on room air. We have her in a C-color right now.
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2: 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I believe 518 is coming through.
0: Five 29, which address?
2: Small Lindsay Drive.
0: Ten more.
1: Five, 19 this March.
0: Right.
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0: 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On a blue Ford Bronco. David Frank Palm, 4527. DSP 4527.
1: Five 29, go ahead. We'll do traffic.
2: It's 509. I'll be out with a 1050 unknown injuries. Single vehicle. I'm on I-20. It's going to be on the in the median at about the 1.5 mile marker.
1: 10-4, we just received an open line on 911.
2: Well, I'll give you a patient assessment in just a second. Five 29 dispatch. Can you cover my traffic real quick?
1: 529, go ahead.
2: Show me a route back to that other address. One male juvenile. Have a beginning mileage.
1: Go ahead.
2: 51382.

0: Lucy did. 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
1: Good. Hook 1 times 1 to Atrium Hills Ford. 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This is single vehicle, two occupants. Neither of them are complaining of any pain right now.
2: Simward, 260 is en route to you.
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1: Careful.

0: dispatch 47, can you respond 3080 Carrollton Villarica Highway, 3080 Carrollton Villarica Highway, off Sage Drive and Dyer Road, EMS 17, back pain.
1: Forty-seven clear.

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2: I'm not sure if I've got about 23. Sure.
0: Yes.
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Dispatch 47, show you're responding 3080 Carrollton Villarica Highway, 3080 Carrollton Villarica Highway off of Sage Drive and Dyer Road, EMS on 7 for back pain. It's a first party call from a 58-year-old female conscious breathing. This back pain started less than 6 hours ago. It's non-traumatic back pain. No difficulty breathing. She does not have chest pain or chest discomfort. She's responding normally. Pain is described as a throbbing pain. No further.

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0: Not bad. I can't be on a Chevrolet Equinox. Adam, boy, for John Robert, AAB, for JR.
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2: 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You can hold 81 for now.
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0: We're 7 days back. We're in route. Can I get a case number?
1: Four, stand by. Just one. Just get logged in. All three of us are on 5, man.
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2: Ten four, stand by.
1: Nine one, 10691. Time so far is 6:44, 44, showing in route at 52.
2: Six sixty eight, dispatch.
6: Can you get a list record en route? And also log that the guardrail is damaged for about 8 foot.
5: Fire 18, dispatch.
2: Fire 18.
5: Do you have a 88 or anybody with DJJ?
2: Yeah,

0: Seguro.
1: Not very well, this time.
0: Is that 268?
2: Go ahead.
0: What kind of vehicle is it?
2: Four-door, four-wheel drive, Chevrolet 1500.
0: Good
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1: Good morning. 518, I just sent you a contact for DJJ's supervisor over there.
2: 10-4, okay.

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2: 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I'll be tonight's best.
0: 10-4.

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0: Six 6:42.

0: 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Black Acura, Charles William George, 1994, CWG 1994.
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Lamar Moody, status 13 tonight.

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0: Been around to exit 5 with the folks at Reg real quick. 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

0: That was very cool.
1: Yeah, more. More.
2: 24 dispatch. Is the wreck cleared? I can't see it.
1: See, and the ambulance is on it.
3: Tom, 5429, 30 over.
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1: Go ahead, 268. The I-20 eastbound, right at the 5. Sam Nora Queen 3249 SNQ 3249. Be on a Honda, I don't know what kind of car, it's like a cube car, orange in color.
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We still using the court date for 9/11. 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
0: For the four dispatch, can I get an update on Wingo's?
1: 2 4 stand by.
2: He's got a 6 and 8. If you just logged that both of my traffic stops are on the same body cam recording.

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2: 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You notate that I'm going to be a little extended due to computer updates.
3: North Park, Thompson. I'll be on a white van, 28. It's going to be Charles William, Idaho, 5397.
1: Clear.
0: Continue dispatch. I failed to advise. We're 10-8 from vehicle maintenance.
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2: Good.
1: Turning over at 1057 just occurred to GSP, gray Kia Sorento, and a red Acura. No injuries. The gray Kia continued towards the bypass.
2: Where this happened?
1: My apologies. Noonan Road, Oak Mountain Road, Noonan Road, Oak Mountain.
2: Careful.
1: Premise of hit and run just occurred in Road, Oak Mountain Road in the county. It's a gray Kia Sorento 28-0 Paul Boy 934 ZPV 934. Took a left on the bypass towards South Park. No further.
3: No.
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0: It's good.
1: Same location as last time. 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Adam, boy, dude.

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1: Info. Pontus, 38.
0: And
1: then North Wright, White Altima, Alabama, 28, 18 Charles, 094 Mary.
0: There. Dispatch 924.
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0: Good morning, we're coming up to get this transfer through you from Villarico Charleston.
1: Thank you. You'll be picking up from ER 16, a 76-year-old female, has a carding drip, 3 liters of oxygen, as well as a cardiac monitor.
0: So you're going to get that right number.
1: Ten four, stand by just one while we get it loaded. It's going to be 106-92-106-92.
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1: Yeah.
0: 1277-1277 Carrollton Highway off of Country Place, 1016 in progress. Complainant versus another male. We're still getting further. Sounds very heated.

0: and there's about 2 hours on the
1: Fine.
0: Providence Elementary, I'll be tonight. You can show me in right to the 10-16.

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1: Can you turn on that, please?
0: 19 Adam 3578.
1: Units en route 1277 Carrollton Highway, be advised the subject has now left in a gray SUV with a busted out windshield going northbound towards Temple on 113. He's still refusing to answer any questions.
2: Skipper Shroud out of Brockton, Alabama, valid missiles.

0: Memphis Whisper Yankee.
1: Huh.
0: It's going to be a gray Super Duty, Central High, South Park Chick-fil-A, somewhere between.
1: Central.
2: $5.14 sitting in there with him.
3: Table.
1: That occurred at 1237 Carrollton Highway. The subject left in a gray Tahoe with a busted out windshield going northbound towards y'all.
3: Temple.
2: 450 Mr. Trump Square. I'm right here by eyes on him.
0: Can I get case and times for a transfer from Higgins to Arthur Blank pediatric last night?
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0: Give me a route to the Planet Fitness on Bankhead Highway, 1004 Bankhead Highway, and represent damage report. Planet's advising that the lawn care company was mowing the grass and a rock hit their windshield and cracked it. They're going to be 1012 in a black Mercedes.
2: 6-2, good.
0: 10-4.
1: 87 is clear.

0: Units en route 1277 Carrollton Highway. The complaint is now advising the male in the vehicle is a Mike Stevens subject, occupied also by Felicia Atkins subject, who is a hostage. He believes that the female was driving and the Mike subject made her leave and jumped in the vehicle with her.
1: Hanging on to us. Is this the same place where they had the mess of last night with the dude with the gun?
0: Stand by.
2: Noonan and Jones on a white Pacifica. David Boy X-ray 3720.
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4: 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You got 10-4.

0: Can you turn on your unit number of Area 41? You had a lot of background.
1: 262.
0: That's fine, I'm clear.
2: Me, Sam, Lincoln Young, SLY 7380, SLY 7380. Temple's been advised.
1: Good. North Park, 113, on a white Lexus, Robert Zebra Mary 5440. I'm clear on it.

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0: We set a seven tonight. 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Wouldn't stay on during that traffic stop.
1: Okay. 287.
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1: 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Be 10-8 status 5. I'll be out with 268.
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0: 必要なんですね。South Park and McIntosh Plaza and Silver Nissan Xterra. 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
1: Clear.
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1: Good.
2: Mark Root, I'm on Blue SUV 28. It's going to be Young Robert Charles 134.
1: Clear. Medic 1, is it? Wait, one of you guys are busy.
3: Four, 15, is that?
1: Good.
3: I don't know if any of the county guys know, but that little vehicle hit on Flock at Hickory Level in Parrish Drive.
1: 10-4.
3: Going westbound. Just hit 4 minutes ago.
0: /216, dispatch 41 cops.
1: Clear. The tag hit Flock 4 minutes ago at Hickory Level. Going west now.

0: 268-234.
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0: 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Am I closer or are you?
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0: Careful.

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2: Five, eight, ten, that's right. Can you show me 10-8, status 4?
0: Negative, I was down on East Loop looking for the vehicle.
2: 10-4, I did not dispatch. I'll be out at 1277. Will you call a complainant and tell them to come down here at the gate?
1: 10-4.
5: The house jumped in the vehicle with her and thinks that he made her leave. They were last seen in the area of Turkey Love on Paris Drive, westbound about 8 o'clock.
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1: Very stand, Central Park, that's Central Park, summer plan. Okay, out of Indiana, Frank Lincoln, 477, Adam Charles William.
0: Hi. Okay.

0: 9-10, just
1: us. Good.
0: The caller at 45 Sandhill Lane, are they a staff member or are they just meeting there?
1: And they did request to meet next to two Jeeps. They didn't give further descriptions on where they're going to be.
0: 10-4. I'm 23. I've got eyes.
1: Clear.
0: You know.
1: Clear. Dispatch 9-12.
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1: 3225-3225 Rainy Road, off of Old Drake Town, 1066, garage door.
3: Yeah, eastbound, right past the bridge. If you'll take the cutout, come like 200 yards, you'll see us.
2: Good. I'm 10-8 from the address. I've never ever made contact with anybody.
1: Clear.
2: I checked Paris and Evergreen. I didn't see it. We'll be 10-8 dispatch. Just keep that bolo out for that vehicle in case anybody sees it.
1: Would you like me to advise Douglas of the bolo?
2: What do you think, 89?
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1: Step 4.
0: Main cab marathon.

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1: Hey, Buzz, we have a call holding for the west side. It's going to be a 911 hangup at West Georgia Tech in the back parking lot. 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

0: Units around 361 Lemon Road to Mandeville Loss. Area responding for a 26-year-old female, conscious breathing, as in she apparently fell down these stairs, unknown how many. Patient's conscious breathing alert, no bleeding, is no longer on the floor as well.
1: 22 is off me.

0: 22. The patient should be standing by near the main entrance.
1: Where is that?

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1: Yes, ma'am.
0: We have a 1059F taken up from High Tower going to Forest Lawn at 1445. We'll give you a reminder.
1: Demo.

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0: 47, reference your call, East 166, being called in by a home health nurse that a 73-year-old female, conscious breathing, very weak and not feeling well, saw on 2 liters of oxygen. No other primary complaints. 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
3: Okay.
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3: 1000 Noonan Road at the jail. Been inspection on a blue Mercedes. They have the form. They're going to be 10-12 in the parking lot in the Mercedes.
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1: Good. Hayes Mill coming up on Cottage. Gonna be on a Silver SCP 28 to patrol. Zebra, Victor, 517.
0: Clear.
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0: North Park Kingsbridge on a white sedan. Robert X-ray, Robert 3264. I'm sorry, 3264.
1: 7-4.
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1: Clear. Highway 27 at 120, Highway 27 at 120 for accident, unknown injuries, possibly entrapment, time out, 847.
3: Hey, 348, Joe's right.
1: Status.
4: Yeah, 114, what's up?
1: Tug Warden. Clear. Yes, responding. They're advising that it's two vehicles as unknown if they were injured. Possibly one is injured. It's a female patient, unknown age. Possibly in treatment. There is one that is smoking. It's a Kia and Toyota vehicles. There was possibly one in treatment, unknown for sure. We haven't had the drivers of any vehicle called in.
5: Hey, status signal 11. I'm in route 44.
1: 10-4.

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1: Last unit with traffic, Buchanan was covering you.
0: What's 44 en route to?
2: Buchanan's got a 1050 possible entrapment at 120 and 27.
1: Clear 12-1 has command, clear engine 1, no entrapment, clear battalion 107.

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0: 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Can I get another unit to help me clear that residence?

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0: 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Jump zone 14.
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0: Midway, Sheriff, jump zone 8.

0: pretty sexist, though.
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0: Code one, sounds like a Santa Claus.
1: What's that?
0: Ten.
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0: Clear. West of Highway 5, there's a cream-colored cow on the road.
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0: Two more.
1: Is there injuries or no injuries?
0: Mate, she's 63-year-old female, conscious, breathing. She's advising she needs her dialysis port changed. She's advising that it's clotted and she needs it declotted. She's requesting to go to Tanner Carlson.
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0: 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Myself and 268 will be 10-8 turned over to Buck County.
1: Confirm, sir.
2: I'm sure call Carol Manor. It's going to be room 313B, 313 people, 84-year-old female, non-consciousness, breathing, is only responsive to a sternal rub. We don't have any further at this time.

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1: 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William Boyd, David, Union, Frank, 6, 5, John, 2, 4, Adam, 5, 4, 0, 6, 1, 5.
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0: 717 Burns Road, Magnolia Lake. 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

0: 45
1: this way. 45. What I'm saying, did they advise what entrance?
0: I believe he's just coming through the main entrance. Patient's going to be at room 313, B-boy.
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1: Some more. 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
0: Shortest Baptist Church, I'm tonight.
1: 10-4.
2: 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Hey,
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0: 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Be advised, on West Georgia campus, the area of Back Campus Drive near the old Anthropology building is going to be shut down until further notice. Reference them demoing the building.
1: Can you repeat that?
0: Area of Back Campus Drive on West Georgia campus near the old Anthropology building is going to be shut down until further notice due to them destroying the building. Be advised, on West Georgia campus, a portion of Back Campus Drive near the old Anthropology building is going to be closed for the foreseeable future due to them demolishing the building.
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0: 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I'm 39.
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0: We're meeting on 38.
1: Four, go ahead.
0: We're in 27, so you're 27, right?
1: 10-9, you were echoing.
0: 10-4, I'm 10-4, I'm 10-4, northbound, northbound. Intersecting at business 27.
1: K-21, you're still echoing really bad.
0: 27 northbound at business 27, Buck Cannon. Florida plates 96, Bravo, Foxtrot, Charlie, Victor.
1: Ten four.
2: 209 snakes, that's up.
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4: 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You can show all units out here back in service. 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
3: 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I'll pass Scott, Great Tesla, Zebra, Queen, King, 107, ZQK, 107.

338%. Good. This is 328. 712, 712 Dallas Highway off of Old Stone, right in front of the apothecary, 1050. No injuries. They're not blocking. It's going to be a white Hyundai and a Civic.

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1: Show me right to the pavilion, reference 1037 vehicle. And another 1037 subject wearing a tail.
0: You advised wearing a tail?
1: Yes, ma'am, that's what I was advising.
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0: 10.
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0: 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Adam Carrollton, it's showing expired valid NSR.
2: 10-4, that belongs to the Wolf.
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0: Good.
2: Sam Charles Union, 5882.
0: 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Thank you. 973.
2: 10-4, now I'm trying to find the vehicle parking to the roadway. Or into the woods. 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
1: No, I hit 38. Done. It'll be Hayes Mill bypass. It'll be on a dark color sedan. 28 is going to be Sam Nora William E2 pre-truck. Holding up the light.

0: 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Oh yeah, SWAT pack 1, come out 951.
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1: 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They was jammed at Willow Bend Road. Charles George David 541 is going to Red Silver.
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0: Can you take the area of 61 northbound near the I-20 bridge? Turf will throw at an elderly white male that's just sitting in a wheelchair on the side of the road. Get you ready for the maps for unconscious. I'm out 953. Ladder 8, Medic 1, you're responding on 123 Broad Street, 123 Broad Street off Arbutusi Road. 82-year-old male conscious, breathing with difficulty. He feels like he is going to pass out and can't catch his breath. Route to 405 Lambert Street, 405 Lambert Street, Apartment A is an Adam off Clinton Street. Commercial fire. They're imagining they just see a haze in the apartment and smelt smoke. They no longer smell it.
1: 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Thank you, one. 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
0: 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It's

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2: Okay.
3: South Park, southbound at Wedgewood on a red Equinox. George, Tom, Charles, 144, GTC, 144.
2: Okay.
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0: 46, Drummondshire call 102, Myrtle Street, sick patient. Calling for a 98-year-old female, conscious, breathing. Advising her, oxygen's low. She's not having any trouble breathing, but wants to be checked out. It's going to be a white house in the curve. Nothing further.
1: And her 27.
2: 7-4. Can you see if you can make contact with the fusion on it?
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3: 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Middle name's going to be Blake. 10-1-94 is date of birth. It's going to be a white male.
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1: 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Okay. I don't know if you have anything coming.
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1: Good.
0: Yes, ma'am. When you have a second, can I get my case and times for Highway 120 and 27?
1: Not on Ames. I called facilities because it appears he's an employee. They're going to get in contact with him. Number is 3580-3580. Car received at 846. Dispatch 847 and route 848 on scene 851. And that's the hospital 908 at hospital 933.
0: 2-4, thank you, ma'am. Can I also get my case counts for the search department?
1: $235. 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
2: $10-4. 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
1: 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It's going to be a Ford F-150. 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We have a call holding on the east side for a 21 in reference to device.
2: 10-4.

0: flat 43, Cambion Route 583, Tysfield Road, 583, Tysfield Road, off of West Highway 5, EMS 3, sick patient.
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2: 10-4, that comes back to Christopher Mooney. 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
1: Do you guys see now there's a stop sign down Austin at Inner Road?
0: Okay.
2: What is there?
3: Let me get a secondary.
2: For apologies for delay. The 73-year-old female, conscious, breathing, complained of neck pain and elevated blood pressure. No other symptoms. You're looking for a pale yellow house with a white caravan out front.
3: Where?
0: Where, Temple?

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1: Okay.
0: Check area 537 537 Hawthorne Court off of Augusta Woods. Concerned for welfare. We have a young child online. They refuse to give the phone to an adult. Just kept saying no and go away. It's going to be a phase two location. I can't call it back. It came from a disconnected cell phone.
1: Clear.
0: Reference to a falling out that he had with his business partner. Dispatch 518.
1: Good.
0: 302 Mangum Drive for a hang-up call. Sir Rapid location with a silent line. 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
1: Okay, forward, can we know what he says? Is that Dogwood Apartments?
2: For 34, you can show us going to Burwell 42 Center. For 47, can I actually have you head to Sand Hill 44? I need you towards the breathing problems call. We're getting 101 Clay Court off Whitney Drive, EMS Zone 2. I'll get fire route with you momentarily.
0: For you,
2: Baptist.
0: 45. We are clear, Lieutenant Carrollton.
2: 10-4, stand by just one for me.
3: For you, dispatch, I'm sorry, I know there's a lot of traffic, but we can head to the call in our zone.
2: Stand for it. That'll work if you'll be closer than 44.
3: That's good for
1: it. Romy 20.
0: Good.
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0: Clear.
2: 45.
0: Did you say where you need us?
2: Negative. I'm trying to get caught up on the traffic and our cats fighting us. Stand by just one, please.
0: I'm clear. No problem. Comes back to a black Toyota Camry for a Clint Duffy subject out of Carrollton. It's valid, NFR.

0: Message 45. If you'll please head to Zone 3, 47, Zone 1, 44 to 19.
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0: 47 clear.
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4: Lake Paradise, Lamar Moody, William William Sam, 63 on a silver Chevy Malibu.
0: Clear. Can you turn on your traffic? How are you doing?
5: 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Nothing's out of the ordinary. You can show me 10-8.

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3: 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It's going to be a white SUV. Sam King George 5453.
0: 10-4.
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0: Go ahead.
2: Harlan Lane Road, turn on the left at the road. Zach Lincoln David 910 on a gray vehicle.
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1: Okay.
0: I just nailed the bypass, northbound, Ford Escape, Sam John Williams, 7431.
1: Clear. 38, status.
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0: Josiah Carrollton, can I get our case in time, please?
1: Case number is 3583-3583. Call came in at 9:50. You were dispatched at 9:53 on scene, 10:03. Out of hospital, 10:16. Out of hospital, 10:46.
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2: 78 pulling into the high tech. Sam King Paul 0369 out of Georgia. The Ford Ranger, black in color.

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0: Similar.

0: nothing, sorry. Phone into Brandon Village off of 78, Georgia 28. It's going to be Robert Queen Tom 7248, RQT 7248. It's going to be on a Black 4 Fusion.
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4: Last name is spelled I-R-E-L-A-N. First name is Lisa, L-I-S-A, date of birth. 8-7-1984, white female.
1: Edward.
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2: 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Okay. 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

0: 529, 518. Alrighty, sir. Can you run down and leave 514 for a little bit? Yeah. 519-38. Pulling into the BP on 78. Stand by on 28. This is blocked by trailers coming on a white pickup truck.
1: Yeah,
0: I'm
1: sure.
0: It's going to be Charles Queen Victor 2191.

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1: Well, you're coming, man.
0: You dispatch a public service.
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1: 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Going on to Palmer Springs Road, crossroads Jacksonville Road. 85-year-old female, conscious, breathing with difficulty. She does have a headache. She was sneezing. 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She has a fever. 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
1: Mike, 3 guys.
0: Yes, ma'am. When you have a moment, can I get my case and sound so far?
1: Mate, 3, you want to stand by? I'm taking the call.
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2: Highway 78 right here at the state line on a white Chevy Tahoe. Times George John, 1386.
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1: It's gonna be a white and color Chevy pickup truck hauling a trailer. 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

185 Fort Street, 185 Fort Street, cross street of Berlin Street. 86-year-old female, conscious, breathing, advice, she fell and possibly broke her hip. She fell from standing. She's going to be by the front door.

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0: 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Can you run 19 Edward?
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0: Medic 1, you're responding 185 Orton Street, 185 Orton Street, crossing the Berlin Street for a fall. 86-year-old female, conscious and breathing, advised she fell from standing, possibly broke her hip. Mm-hmm. 27 returns to a Freeman Dwight Whitmore out of Canton, Class C, valid. I am showing a possible 1029 for a Freeman Dwight Whitmore out of Canton PD. Reference FTA, do you have a social license? 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
1: 257-41-2971.
0: 10-4, that social matches for a Freeman to White Whitmore, white male, date of birth, 10-6-1967, 5'8", 190 pounds, green eyes, gray hair, I will confirm.
2: 10-4.
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0: That's correct.
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1: Hi,
0: 215. Yeah, 32 Heritage Lane.
1: Number.
2: 36 to dispatch. Was you able to get a return?
1: Ten four, stand by just one. 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
0: Providence Church, just after the tracks, Alabama 28, 18, Adam Boy, 3, Edward Charles, 18, AB, 3, EC, Black Dodge 1500.
1: Good work.
0: Yes.
1: The 1029 is Dallas Claypool.
0: 10-4, we're clear.

0: 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Take a contact.
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0: Right.
1: 14021402 Lake Paradise Road off of Rockmart Road. Criminal trespass on a Christian Bailey. Subject, he keeps coming on the property.
0: Yeah.
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3: Yeah.

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0: 23, 10 of 3, 41, be en route 1480 South Highway 27 to Tanner Urgent Care, EMS 6, breathing problems.
1: General, please, clear.
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3: Sure.
1: I'm not seeing this much. 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Status 14 to 518.
3: Sure.
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1: 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Give me a 25-year-old male, conscious, breathing. 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
1: 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They're buzzing somebody clip the wires. They also called last night for the same thing. It's happened again.
2: 10-4.
3: 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Fire is now on scene. They've got a 77-year-old female, conscious, breathing difficulty, complaint of weakness, vomiting, hot flashes, and lightheaded. O2 sat in around 84.
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Dispatch 47, apologies, no UV extended. Give me route 1212 Stewart Street to Paradise Apartments, Unit 2H, 2 Henry, EMS 1, sick patient. Burwell, 44 Bridge, please.

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0: We're clear.
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0: .404, repeating 706-299-6404. You'll speak to the Marlin subject. He's advising. 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
5: Stay 518 dispatch. What was the county the 29 was valid through? My 95.
0: Cherokee County, yes, sir.
5: Denver, thank you.
0: Oak Grove Church Road at the Carrollton Manor. They need a report for verbal abuse.
5: I'm

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3: Nah, it's for dispatch. I know you checking the van. You also hoping that I could put in there this occurred last night and not today.
2: Thank you for this. I believe it's going to be through Alabama.
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1: NSR.
2: That was funny. Lake Paradise at Lake Drive, William Lincoln, out of 058 on a black dash code. 22 dispatch.
1: Good.
2: I'm going to be right with 75.
1: 10.
2: Dispatch, am I reading this right that this happened on Friday?
1: 10-4.
2: Clear.

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1: Yeah. 211 status, 13 it.
0: 604.
2: Please turn the trick. This show me 41. Show me 10 6 7 8.
3: No, 54. That's jump in 10 8. That's the thing.
1: Clear.
3: I'll make my way towards you.
0: Yeah. 58 dispatch, can you run at 27 for me?
1: Good.
0: 057-763-980.
1: 10-4.

0: 11. It says we're 10-8 negative contact.
1: Report.
0: Okay.
1: We're only getting part of 27 returns. We're negative 29s.
0: Clear.
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1: Providence Church Road, just past railroad tracks, only gray in color, Pontiac GT, Alabama 18, Charles 0366.
0: Good work.
2: Thank you, 114 Southside.
0: Good work.

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0: Swiss transport, not emergency to Carrollton.
2: Went back and it was gone. The front desk is acting like they don't know what happened to it. White female, blue shirt, black pants, standing in front of the room.
3: 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I'm close by. I'll pick up on it.
2: Clear. It's going to be room 139. Already occurred to the state 171 Country Cottage Circle. It's going to be a truck and a trailer, and the victim vehicle is a Hyundai Sonata, occurred in her overnight. Nothing further.

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0: 259, 259 Big Oak Road off of Black Dirt Road, 1016 in progress. Complaint versus husband, Stacy Folsom, subject, negative 3256 or 100s, verbal only.
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Medic 2, Vickers Road at Ballpark Road, Vickers Road at Ballpark Road, precinct person, 45-year-old male, conscious and breathing. He's about, and he's going to be standing here at the corner of Vickers Road and Highway 120. He's stating that he's wanting to go to rehab. 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
1: Ten. Far southbound at the bridge on a black Pacifica, Sam Adam Victor 9961, SAV 9961.
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1: 10-4.

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Just be advised, we have a code 1 transfer from Higgins. Trauma 2, going to Tenor Bevelica. 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Simple.

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0: Medic to dispatch, just code 1 with 1 to Higgins, please.
1: Clear, medic 2, code 1 to Higgins, 1221.
2: Female looked malnourished and was brought to the office by other tenants. They advised they found her asleep on the steps of the apartment. She didn't have anything to eat or drink. The mother came and got the female, but she said she was in trouble, and they're requesting a welfare check on the child.
3: 2338. Gun. St. Cat Tower Plaza, Gray Jeep, boy, George King, 0286.
4: Stand for it, you know.

0: Davis, that's him right here from below. Will you touch me that call, please?
1: 10-4. I'm satisfied.
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0: And I am on.
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3: Long, put the forward as well. I'll be 10-8. There was no domestic. He was confused on court papers. I'll be status 9.

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Myself and 244 be out on Liner Road on foot at the second bridge for 37 activity.

0: 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I got it 9.
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4: Eastbound, pulling into the Welcome Center.
5: 57, dispatch, I'm zone 3, what's holding on liner?
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0: 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It's going to be 426 Bonner Road, 426 Bonner Road, off of 78 for a possible 1016. Caller's advising that her cousin was showing out. She's now at the bottom of the driveway with a green shirt and green pants. 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
1: It's going to be an older model red Ford truck pulling a single axle long bed trailer, unknown 28th. 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Nothing further.
0: Case number 3586-3586. Call received 1106, dispatched 1111, and route 1111, on scene 1134, en route to hospital 1151, at hospital 1228.
2: Clear, thank you.
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4: No.
3: Nine, Chauvin route 14, Azalea Drive, lip assist. That is a 63-year-old female, weighs about 250.
1: I believe it might be a problem.
4: Not murder. Go ahead, Troy. That car's been over 7 days.
5: Is it blocking?
4: No, it's not blocking. It's in the grass, in the median.

0: Male's going to be wearing a white shirt, a white hat, and tan pants.
1: Okay. Noon to North White on a black SUV, no tag.
0: Okay.
2: Did you find this guy? Should be turning. That's fine.
0: Okay.
3: Four 005 RP Washington on a green Freightliner.
0: Ten 244 status, I seen it.
4: Hold up, be 10-8. Did y'all get anything to return on that? 27, 28.
0: Ten four. 244, I just got it back. It returns to a 2013 Kia Soul, white in color, to a McKenzie subject out of Palisusa. I'll dial the NSR.
4: Clear, we'll be out with 257.
0: 10-4.

0: 44 dispatch. That is roll up EMS, please. 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
1: 10-4, be advised. The caller is walking up the road towards y'all. She's just going to be coming up behind y'all.
0: 10-4, we're there.

0: 244. 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Is EMS going to be for the male or the female?
1: For the male. 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
0: Super.
1: So he says he's overheating. He's conscious and breathing. Alert.
0: Okay.
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5: We'll be on 27 northbound in front of James O'Neill. Get Jeep Wrangler. Temporary tag, Papa 7970611.
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0: Yes, ma'am. We're clearing up from Polk and route back to the county. Do you have a call, Holden?
1: 10-4, it's coming at 426 Liner Road, 426 Liner Road off Highway 78. We have law enforcement on scene requesting non-emergency reference. A male subject, conscious and breathing, that's overheating.
0: 10-4, you can show us the rest of that call from Polk. Be advised, we're going to have a 40-minute ETA.
1: Clear, medic 3. 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
0: 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South Park, Burger King, Robert Tom Tom, 1941, full rest of you.
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1: 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Dispatch 969. 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

0: 22 South.
1: Before. I'm getting out with 254.
0: 10-4. Seven six Lambert Drive off of Bankhead Highway 1059. Complainant advised her son's girlfriend called and advised the water is turned off at the residence. She just is trying to go pick her up to take the shower. She also advised the father's on scene and refusing to let the daughter go with them. She's going to be 1012 in a silver Ford SUV at the bread store.
1: 10-4. I didn't know, that's why I saw her out that way.
0: Clear.
2: You guys are on bed delay?
3: Yes.
0: Sure.
4: Can you hold my other one?

0: This guy's 328. Can you get a walk-in to the PD reference fingerprints?
1: 10476.
2: PD dispatch, I'll pick that up.
0: 7-4.
1: 28, 3-9.

0: 58 dispatch, I'm 23 PD.
1: Jaguar.
2: I'll be tonight. Status non for now. She'll be back either this afternoon or in the morning with all the paperwork for the status 4.
1: Jaguar.

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0: Dispatch, units in route, 76 Lambert Drive, be advised. The complainant called back and advised the father locked the door and wouldn't let the female leave, so she jumped out of the window and is now in the custody of the female. The father is texting the complainant, making threats about keeping her. They are still requesting to 25 at the bread store.
2: 10-4. Dispatch, can you ask them who they're Stephanie?
3: Okay, 6-38.
0: Done.
3: 22.
0: 10-4.

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0: 522 Roblin.
1: Clear. A cold Shelby Trailblazer. He's done it before and she wants him removed.

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0: 924 status.
1: 10-4, you can hold.
0: Okay.
2: 9-12. Go ahead. I'm right here at center point, and I can be en route to you. Where you at, sir?
1: Just
0: waiting.
1: Good. Copy 28 on this car. I'm 23. Zipper's 88 attached.
0: Good.
1: George Robert Adam 888. Zipper's 88 attached.
2: Okay. Nah, I'm not on anything. I thought you was leading Temple in route for something. Might have been somebody else then.
0: I believe he was asking who has custody of the child. Two on six Dodge Charger, red and black, to Xavier Holt. NSR.
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0: Medic one dispatch. Medic one. Okay, he can finally show us clear, Tanner. What you got holding?
1: 10-4, nothing this time, other than the transfer.
0: 10-4.
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0: なんそれ。But that's my kid, a white mamba. The Alaska 28th, John Robert Paul 338.
1: Okay.
2: Put me on it.
3: Clear. Y'all still being right with them up there? 73, just let me know.
1: 10-4.
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4: Attacked by an ex. Subject's not there at this time, but is in the area. They do want EMS to come check her out.
3: That's something that will inform. He's not licensed, negative point on.
0: Hey, so this is Rich 38.
3: Good.
0: Thank you, Red Roof. Negative 28 on the Red Roof, 10.

0: 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Hi.
1: Want to dismiss tonight?
0: Hi.
2: 43 23rd, yeah.
0: Hi.
2: 238.
0: 10.
2: How far could the venue, Wyatt Dodge Ram, Edward Adam X-ray 342, EAX 342?
0: Hi. Going on status.
3: Yeah.

0: 6 and 9, I advise that the suspect is going to be a Chris Wyatt, black male, including the description at this time. Just the only thing they said, he was wearing shorts.
1: Info.
0: Good.
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0: Dispatch 42, I know it's going to be a drive. 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
1: 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License going to be in care of law enforcement.
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1: Two, nine, eight, six, six. 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
0: Zero, seven, one, four, four, zero, four, four, three. 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

0: Dispatch, Medic 1, 315 Phil Street, 315 Phil Street, Harrelson Nursing and Rehab, room 226, D-Boy, back pain, timeout 116. Medic was in route. Clear, Medic 1, 116.
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2: Report.
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units are out 2750 Banning Road off Jonesville. Our complaint is for a party calling for a female in her 60s, conscious, breathing, alert as of 3 hours ago. For the complainant, they are the daughter of the patient who called the complaint and asked her to head over to the residence. But the caller doesn't leave. They can make it there. No one has actually seen the patient, but the patient was reporting an elevated blood pressure.

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4: 44 respond, Bridge.
5: 41 dispatch, did you say we need to go to Burwell?
3: 10-4, please.
5: 41 clear.
0: Boulevard, 327, Stonebridge Boulevard, 48 for breathing problems, 48-year-old female, conscious and breathing, but with difficulty and surviving that her O2 stats are staying in the 80s. She is currently on O2, unknown how many liters at this time. They are stating that she does have some medical history and is in need of a double lung transplant. Nothing further at this time.
6: Got me in the temple. I'll be done with it.
2: Five, nine, 10, 30.
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2: See this match.
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0: Done.
2: From below, lover will be down bicycle, black male, stand by for the 25th.
3: Five away, good luck. I don't know if day shift advised you or not, but Florida Avenue from 78 to Oak Street is going to be completely shut down to utility work. So if y'all need medical, they're going to have to go around.
4: Mountain dispatch copy of 27 to Georgia.
0: Good with it.
4: 050-519-827.
0: 10 more. I'm 19, William Jacobs, out of Roman, Class C, Valley, negative 29.
4: All right, well, thank you.
0: Two more.

0: That's 9:30, copy, look out. I-20 eastbound, passing the 19 black Mercedes sedan, Victor Boy Nora, 4710, VBN 4710, all over the road, almost hit another vehicle, nothing further.
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1: Dispatch,
2: Medic 1. Good
1: morning, guys. Just be advised, Florida Avenue from 78 to Oak Street is going to be shut down due to road work.

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1: Good.
0: How are you tonight?
1: Yes, ma'am.
0: 1735 South Highway 27 at Walmart, concerned for welfare on two dogs in a silver Hyundai Sonata on row 7 of the farm lane, 28 Charles Adam Henry 0628. Does not run in, the windows are up.

0: ahead, 519.
1: Highway 78, passing East Bronze, I'm on 28th. We're on a red pickup truck, spot by a trailer. Looks like we're going to be pulling over at Wallace's.
0: Over.
1: 22, that's going to be in front of the police department.

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0: 119, 119 Level Road, Alpha 113, 1059. Caller's advising he has an active TPO from that location, and he got approved through court to be able to get some things. He's 1012 at the QT requesting to meet there. He'll be staying by in a green F-150 by the semi-truck entrance. He's just going to get some tools and clothes.
1: Yeah. 34 spot.
2: Asking what topic I covered you.
1: 234. Show myself. 223, 449, and 231. I didn't. 5183. Stedman Road, Rivers 29.
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1: Fire board clear.
2: Higgins. Clear medic 2, code 1 to Higgins, 1338. Good, 235.
3: We southbound Cashtown Road, just past 3164 Cashtown Road, 28 Sam Frank Edward, 1329. It's a white Chevy Silverado.
0: Four. 44, main route 319, Rockingby Road, 319, Rockingby Road, cross of Villa Rosa, EMS 4, traumatic injury.
4: 44 is clear.
0: Forty-three, Burwell, 45, Sandhill.

0: 215 Avalon Drive, off River Drive, cardiac arrest, 80-year-old female, not conscious, not breathing. We're trying to get CPR in progress.
1: Of 17, 1981, white female. Got portable service out here.
0: I got the first name and the DOV. You were digital on the last name.
1: Last name is Stevens, S-T-E-P-H-E-N-S.
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2: 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I'm 10-8 from out there. 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
1: Over.
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2: Somewhere.
1: Yeah, 14. Engine 2 is on scene for the traumatic injury advisor to come all the way to the back of the property. Apologies, there was some siren covering you. You guys are on scene.

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1: 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It's coming back to the driver found.
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1: Clear, 361 back in service. Also be advised, per Bremen PD, Florida Avenue from 78 to Oak Street will be shut down due to road work.
0: Clear, 61, split.
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3: 45, showing you en route to the West Georgia Endoscopy Center, 21-year-old female, semi-conscious, breathing, not alert, lies after her procedure, she cannot drink the Restron, is not responding like normal, nothing further at this time.
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2: 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Nothing further.
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0: Whoever's on the bubble, go grab that. You got medical on scene yet?
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8: Highway 78 right here at Helton Highland on the white Nissan Frontier. Zebra, Sam King, 761.
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0: Yeah, please. 255.
4: Yes, ma'am. Can you please show 10-8? Yeah, status 9, status 15. Thank you, ma'am.
5: 08. 257 dispatcher. We're going 10-8, status 4.
0: 10-4, dispatch 235, are you ready for the return on 27? $13.50.

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0: 10-4.
3: 268 dispatch, can I get some information on this King Street call? I'm rolling 23.
0: 10-4, it's going to be on a George Shelley subject, it's going to be a white male. Advise they haven't spoken to him or heard from him in about a month. He's possibly going to be in his 50s.
3: Yeah.
0: 211 status.
4: Yeah. 255, 257, E25 real quick.
3: Yeah.

0: He's already passed us.
1: 10-4. You should tonight be status of.
0: 10-4.
2: 625, 625. Terrible.
1: Check dispatch,
2: 1038. Good. 61, South Carroll. Airport to Victor's Zebra 957 on a blue Chevy.
0: 10-4.

0: received 1314, dispatch 1316, en route 1317, on scene 1324, at hospital 1352.
1: Could I get my en route to hospital phone?
2: South Carol.
1: Seven.
0: Thirteen seventeen to the call, en route to hospital, 1338. I apologize.
1: Just clear. Thank you.
3: That you advised 441, correct?
0: 10-4.
3: 10-4, that address does not exist out here.
0: 10-4, she advised it could possibly be 442. She advised that it was a bluish gray trailer. It was facing the road long ways and has a wooden porch. Dispatch 223, all units out of 13.
4: Go ahead with the dispatch.
0: Returns to a Stacy Michelle Stevens out of Buchanan, Class C Charles, valid. Showing a possible 29 for a Stacy Michelle Stevens, white female, 12-17-1981. Do you have a social I can confirm?
5: 257-453894.
0: Ten four. That matches for Stacy Michelle Stevens, white female, 5'5", 130, blue, black. I'll confirm. Ten four.
6: Teresa Danny McKenzie out of Villa Rica. I'm sorry, AMA Adam Mary Valid and pronounce.
7: Jennifer.
8: Cashtown Road, north of Morgan, Georgia 28, Sierra Nora Mike 0401, blue Ford sedan.
0: Simple, what was your unit number?
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0: Simple.
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0: Simple.
3: 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What about 88?
0: 678-789-3511, repeating 678-789-3511, you'll speak to a carry. So there was never a case number assigned due to nobody was ever assigned to the call, it was just Holden.
6: Even better, thank you.
8: Across the street.
2: 45. I apologize. 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
3: 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White Ford truck, 28 Zebra Cat 127, ZZC 127, all over the road. Almost hit a few cars head on. Almost ran into a ditch. Nothing further.
2: What's up?
4: 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Timeout 1359.
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4: 03.
6: I was listening in on the fire. Do you have a traumatic call holding for EMS?
4: 10-4, 1934, U.S. Highway 78, 1934, Highway 78, and DRF Garage.
6: Do we have an ambulance en route?
4: Negative, not this time. I was just getting fire en route. I'm attempting.
7: Medic 1, clear on that call. We'll be en route.
4: Clear Medic 1, 1400.

Ladder 8, Battalion 1, Medic 1, 1934, U.S. Highway 78, 1934, Highway 78 at BFR Garage for traumatic injury. 5-year-old female, conscious and breathing. There was in a 30-pound cabinet, fell on the patient's head. There is no visible bleeding at this time. They do, it does have a, she does have a knot on the side of the head. Stand by for any further.

further on the call. The patient is now walking around and did not lose any consciousness at the time. Sure. 23 status, all units.

0: Does that 549?
1: Yes, ma'am.
0: Reminder of the 1059F picking up at High Tower going to Forest Lawn at 1445.
1: Damn.
2: When it gets closer to town, I'll get 27 south. Do you want to get 27 north?

0: hands route 178 Paris Drive, showing you in route for a 58-year-old male, conscious breathing difficulty or complaints with home health. Buys in his oxygen was between 50 and 60 during the night. He's currently at 62 on 4 liters. Has chronic respiratory failure with hypoxia, heart disease, and heart failure. Also be advised, patient weighs over 400 pounds.
1: T23 status, all units.

0: I'm clear, 623. Last unit with traffic has covered you.
1: I'm not sure the address. Get down and take it home on southbound work. 1037 vehicle. I'm 28.
2: 22, that's the Tahoe from this morning.
0: Go ahead.
1: Yeah, I was thinking so. Cover 28 dispatch.
0: Go ahead.
1: Sam Lincoln Young, 7380. I believe we're in the 28 or 2300 block.
0: That is the Tahoe from earlier, Felicia Atkins, 3 Silver, Chevy Tahoe.

0: anybody close to us?
1: Yeah, I'm coming up there. I ain't too far. I'm on the gentleman working.
0: Yeah, come on up here pretty quickly.
1: Y'all have the shade crew?
0: Yeah, we are. Back here by the garage. That vehicle from the floor.
1: Now I'm pulling in. 99 dispatch, I'm 23 with other units.
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0: I think it's going to be that shop where the former Target's on the side of it, right there at Nelson's place. I believe that's going to be the address.
1: Ford, I didn't see anybody outside. I'll head back that way.

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0: Miss One, it is going to be Highway 27. Nothing said about Highway 27. I'm not sure if you're clear on fire call.
1: Yes, ma'am, we are. And see if Medic 2 is still in Bremen. They may be closer at this point. We're made it to their station in Tallapoosa.
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1: We just turned over patient care. We're clear of Bremen. We have a call holding.
0: Ten four, it's gonna be the 1934, Highway 27, 1934, Highway 27.
2: Two 21,
0: status both units.
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2: Yes, ma'am, please, ma'am.

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3: 10-4.

0: Well, what's the numbers on here?
1: This is 38 dispatch. Did they call for 1079 yet?
2: They did.

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1: Go ahead.
0: We're at a 2398.
1: Clear.
2: You can advise me of those places. Alert and oriented.
1: I apologize. You advised them at X, what? I'm sorry.
2: 5-year-old male. He's alert and oriented. He's up playing, walking around. Parents want to take him to get checked out.
1: Civil.
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1: 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Can you take me off of any call you show me on?
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2: Going to pass out. She's pale in color. Advising her face and her lips are almost a bluish color, but the rest of her body is normal in color. This has not ever happened to her before. Nothing further. Quervetine. She's going to be waiting in a blue shade cruise if I was going to somebody put sugar in her gas tank. So far, go ahead.
3: 77-187.
2: So far, I'm clear.
4: It's first call, Ruth.
2: 10-4, Medic 1's responding.
5: Jeez. 21, dispatch.
6: 21.
5: We've been released by West Georgia Supervisory, Hole 21, sir.
6: Yeah.
5: Down freeze, sir.
6: Yeah.
0: Poplar Point Drive at Summer Court, Poplar Point at Summer Court. 1037 white van with tinted windows parked at the intersection. The driver can't see. The complainant can't see the driver due to tinted windows.
7: 10-4.
6: Dispatch 34.
8: 34.
6: Be advised, got a call holding Prospector Drive at Fresenius Kidney Care in Villa Rica for breathing problems. Douglas was unable to assist, and I had negative contact with the coroner at Times 3.
8: I have somebody now, momentarily.
6: 10-4. Be advised, I had negative contact with the coroner, but I left on voicemail.
7: No, I'm 54 dispatch. We took a vent on a trailer.

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1: Yes. South Park, southbound, via white 4Runner. Prestige tag, Nora, Adam, Victor, number Lincoln 1, NAVEL1.
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0: 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How about 1038 westbound at the line?
1: Status.
2: You can hold this nurse. I got three. 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
0: Blue Mazda hatchback.
1: Good boy. There's going to be a little delay. We had to call the second one. We couldn't get anybody on the phone the first time.
0: Terrible.
1: He did not.
3: Just one.
2: Is anybody on scene yet?
1: Negative, not at this time.
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1: 10-4.

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0: 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Go ahead, Dylan.
1: 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Adam 3W William 35 Charles 83W 35C, a white Kia Rio.
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0: Can you pull up the call from 113 this morning involving them? Just make a note. We made contact with them, and she left Wilman.
1: Okay.
0: And we will be status 7, both of them. I'm out here, Lieutenant.
1: 10-4.
2: Only for dispatch, I'll be 10-8, and the car's not here anymore.

0: at the firm. We got a breeding problems project arrive at Tristan Eastman.
1: Are you clear? You can show us the route for that call.
0: Thank you. 51, are you clear?

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1: Oh, I'll be in a minute.
2: Okay, dispatch 8-10-4, I got no time.
0: 10-4.
2: 6838.
0: Go ahead, 268.
2: 27 South Bradley Road. Sam out of Tom, 8609. SIT 8609. Silver Honda Accord.
0: 10-4.
3: Subject wanted to speak to 244. We'll be 10-8.
0: 10-4.
2: 225-38.
0: Go ahead, 225.
4: Me, I-20 West, about 2.5. Alabama 28, Adam 0, Boy Paul, Edward 6, Charles, BMW.
0: 10-4. 5-2-10.
5: I'm there at this time.
0: Keys requested 1156 Bankhead Highway, Chick-fil-A. It's an elderly female, not running no concern. What's out of your
6: whenever somebody with a kid gets to me.
0: Clear.
6: 43 will handle it. I'll be there in a moment.
0: Thank you.
6: I lied. I'd be slightly extended.
7: So, team dispatch, he knows he's going to be extended.
0: 10-4.
7: I'll be en route from South Park.
0: 10-4. 43, clear.

0: City, one dispatch. Do you guys still need us, or are we good to go back to radio?
1: Will you stand by and someone, please?
0: We're one clear. City one's clear, thank you.
2: Down this function.
3: Good.
2: One female en route from Tanner Carrollton to Noonan's pathway. Begin the mileage when you're ready.
3: Good.
2: 9578.
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3: 268 status.
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3: 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We're going to change our destination to Higgins per the mother.
6: 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Changing to Higgins.
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0: 43. Are you going to be tonight?
1: If someone else is getting it, you got to call them. I can be.
0: 217 picking it up. I'm going to call it Tanner Carrollton in reference to an assault. 46-year-old female in ISO 1. She won't give where it happened up.
1: Okay, done.
0: 10-4.
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1: Okay.
0: Ted Highway at the Sun Crow. We're actually going to be turning into the marathon on a silver Nissan Rogue. Charles Young, Sam 9876.
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1: 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Seven one Lovern Mill Road, off of Smithville Road, 1037, complaint in third party.
3: Henry, you can hold status.
1: So far.

0: My apologies, 73. It's going to be the neighbor's brother, Michael, unknown last name. He's dealing 10-100s. He was told by another third-party person. We're still getting further. Clear, 03, back in service. Well, I'm clear and hold.
1: Mate for dispatch.
0: Mate.
1: Yes, ma'am. Can I get my Houston Times for Stonebridge Boulevard, please?
0: Seven.
2: Go ahead.
0: Highway 100 at Largent Trail, repeating. Highway 100 at Largent Trail for an abandoned vehicle. There wasn't. It's an RV on the side of the roadway. They're advising it's been there for at least 5 days. The rear end of it is sticking out in the roadway. En route to hospital 1350. At hospital 1410.
1: 10-4, ma'am. We're 1018 back to Kennedy. Do you have any calls? Hold on.
0: 10-4, negative at this time.
1: 10-4.
0: Minute to you.
3: Out of Higgins, could I get Case and Times?
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1: Location.
0: Clear. 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
3: 1449.
0: Coast clear. Dispatch, medic one.
4: Medic one, go ahead.
0: Just be advised, Floyd ER is on total diversion.
4: We're clear.
0: Step 4, go ahead.
1: 207.

0: stops when you're in this bed. Sorry about that. You know, I'm getting on 21 reference to a private property 1050 at Chick-fil-A. 18-8 stage 9.
1: Five 21, did you advise you were getting out with a 1050 or you got out with a 1050 at Chick-fil-A?
0: May 21 reference to a 1050.
1: 10-4.
2: Red Cadillac, Lincoln, Adam, William, Sam, Henry, Edward, Adam.
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5: 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We're clear of Villarica.
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1: Cashtown, south of Morgan, -28, Redford focus.

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2: We're going to be 10-8 Carrollton. Where do you need us?
1: Yeah, I'll 10-19, 45 to 19 as well.
2: Forty-six.
1: That's working in Carrollton. 10-4, Yelkin, 10-19 too.
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2: Back 28, what do we got?
3: Possible 55. Can you bring a PPT show out here?
4: 130 is clear. He didn't have reception.
2: Clear 30. You gonna handle that?
1: 10-4. I'm looking for a PPT show now.
2: Clear. You already done field?
0: Clear. 108 Oscar Gentry Road, 108 Oscar Gentry Road for an 911 hang up. Canada is a ghost call. It's going to be a rapid location. We're attempting call back now. There's no recent history on the address.
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2: 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Ten four.

0: 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Watching it with traffic.
1: Make sure it's back. 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
0: That's 954.
1: Hello.
0: Can you be en route to Tanner Carrollton, room ISO 1 for an assault that occurred on Whooping Creek?
2: Six oh five, Dallas Highway in front of Happy Valley. Our caller's with a tree company. They just need a 1058 while they cut the tree.
3: Yeah.
4: I'm coming from 27, but I'll be in route to you.
0: Eaves Bridge for tree down. There wasn't a tree down on the lawns. They do not see any smoking or sparking at this time. Nothing further.
3: Clear.
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3: Hey, boss, we have a call holding in zone 2. 47 Rawls Loop, 47 Rawls Loop, cross to the East Bridge Road for a welfare check.
4: Over court, off Miller again, EMS 4, sick patient.
5: 44 is clear.

0: 44 dispatch. What's the cross street on that welfare check for East Bridge?
1: It's going to be at 47 Riles Loop. East Bridge is the cross street.
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1: From him saying there's a strange woman that came into our yard. Come home now. I've called 911. It's going to be a Jesse Smith subject. She has attempted to make contact with him, and the call has went to voicemail.
4: Powerful.
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1: 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You ready for the return on that 28?
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1: 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If I can get education number, please.
0: Our case number is 13820, 13820. 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
0: 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Negative, not at this time.
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1: The I-20 eastbound just before the 5, blue in color, Kia Optima, Oklahoma, Lincoln Sam King, 137.
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0: There's going to be in the high power lines. We're going to need the power company out of this location. Let me see if I can get you a physical address.
1: Good. 1101 South Park Street at McDonald's. Callers advise me being followed by a male, Forrest Bentley. We're still getting further.
0: Touch a pin around with
1: them. I'm clear.
2: Now, conscious and breathing. She feels weak and is about to pass out. Her breathing is not normal. She is responding normally, not changing colors. She does have cardiac history. No further at this time.
3: Forty-three, 45
0: dispatch, we are in services on 6.
1: 45. The male has not tried to make contact with him. He just saw him there.
4: Best guesstimate, 30 feet.
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1: 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Dispatch, engine 14.
0: Go ahead.
1: Carol EMC has been notified. Might as well get someone out as soon as possible.
0: Yeah.
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0: 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So far, go ahead.
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0: Ranger 1, respond it. 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
0: Last name's going to be Bill Boy Edward Lincoln Lincoln. First name's going to be Tiffany, Tom, Ida, Frank, Adam, Nora, Young. Date of birth's going to be October 26, 1998.
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2: This was something wrong.
0: Clear. The caller advised that he was 10-12 at the roadway and she was hitting his vehicle.
1: Not 40, just totally in route.
0: 10-4.
3: Could either you or 29 handle this walk down the PD? I'm still kind of tough on this report.
0: Good. 121-121 Villa Rosa Way off of Villa Rosa Drive, and inspection on a trailer.
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0: Clear.
3: He apparently has someone on the speakerphone. I guess that has something to do with the walk-in.
2: T68, dispatch.
0: T68.
2: I'll be relocating with this female with a 59 to her actual residence, 4596-4596, Highway 78. You can show me en route with the same mileage as in and just a second ago.
0: 10-4.

0: that. It refers back to Lisa Parson out of Carrollton. Class C Charles Valley, negative pronouns. And I'm getting the driver found for the first time.
1: First name Kyle, last name Kelly, 1197.
0: Yeah, 10-4, it's not coming back.
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0: 10-4.
1: Seven through to the first capital is 14.
0: Of course.

0: 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Where is the intro motion at?
1: Damn,
0: for I mean 10-8, 13.

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1: 234. You start EMS, my location.
0: Four, you need an emergency or non-emergency? Four. Ten four, what's in your reference to?
2: It'll be Lisa Dobbs Phillips, 72883.
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3: 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You have 52 en route. 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
0: 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Clear. 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
0: Thank you.

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3: 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Just let me know who it comes back to.
0: 10-4. Comes back to Tommy Teal. It's showing suspended.
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0: Clear, Medic 2, 1549. Lotterite, Medic 2, West Atlanta Street at the Valero. West Atlanta Street at the Valero. Reference chest pain, we have law enforcement on scene requesting you emergency. 65-year-old female, conscious and breathing but with difficulty, but she's also experiencing chest pain with a history of CHF. They're involved and she's also having difficulty walking. Nothing further at this time.

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0: Seven returns to the Kyle Kelly out of Tallapoosa. 7 Class B Charles suspended. 7 Paul School 29 for Kyle Madison Kelly. White male, 1997-01-01 out of Carroll County. Reference probation violation.
2: You have a social.
0: And for that matches for the Kyle Madison Kelly, white male, 5'10", 147, Hazel Brown for probation violation out of Carroll County. I'll go ahead and confirm.
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4: Force space. You got a ETA on EMF?
0: Sam, I will get one for you. One minute.
3: Simple, you know.
0: Never. Never.
5: Yeah.
0: Got a 10-13 going from Tanner Lurica to Pathways Noonan, 30-year-old male, aware. He is a little aggressive. They did have to medicate him this morning.
5: 10-4, out the hole. .75, .14.
0: Good.
5: Fruitville grocery on tonight.
0: Lily says I'm at Carrollton. See Charles Valid. Negative 20 ounce.
1: I'm ready to intro.
0: Somewhere.
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4: The name of the AV returns to a Janice McElroy. I tell if it's a Class C suspended reference DUI. -29.

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0: Burnside 43, Burwell, please, 42, Sandhill. Correction, he is not diabetic nor epileptic and has had a seizure. Being advised, seizure's been going on for about 4 minutes. He does have medication for seizures, but does not usually take it. Unknown if he's taking it today. Nothing further at this time.
1: I'm clear, 262.

0: you show me out at the TD in reference to a hit and run that already occurred.
1: I've spoke with Carrollton. This is actually going to be a priority transfer.
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0: 268. 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That's 9-15.
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0: 257 dispatch. Big O and 10-8, status 14 to TCR. If you will, notate 2. They're going to be taken to the Carrollton lot. Their brain one's getting pretty full.
1: Report.
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0: Careful.

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0: 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Georgia, David Queen, Edward 957 on a black Honda Pilot.

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0: Highway 78 in front of Banco ZK on a blue Mitsubishi Eclipse, no 28 display.
1: Go for it.

0: Is that letter A in that report? 330 Valden Street, 330 Valden Street, off 78 for a tree down.
1: One's responding.
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0: Fruitvale Baptist Church tonight.
1: Yes.
2: TV Route 145, Pond Circle, 145 Pond Circle, off Bulldringer Road, EMS 1, sick patient.
1: 45 is clear.
3: What?
4: Hey, Mark, we're on a tree down across the roadway. It's coming through at Bowden Street and Chestnut Street. Bowden Street and Chestnut. We're receiving multiple calls. Reference tree down across the roadway.
2: On Court and Temple, not Fawn Circle in Carrollton. If I can have you start towards St. Hill, please.
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2: Doe Drive, EMS Zone 4 for the sick patient.
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2: 10-4, you're right, my apologies.

0: All right. Further on this call, we have another caller stating that the vehicle did fall on, the tree did fall on two different vehicles.
1: Go ahead, Paul.
2: 144 HMV Lane, 144 HMV Lane for Helm 1 hang up. It's going to be an open line, basically location. I'm attempting to call back now.
1: Camel.

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0: Different. Anyone, please?

0: 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We have a large tree down with power lines involved.
1: Clear, line right.
2: Where that sun.
0: Careful.

0: Laterite, City Health has been notified en route to you.
1: 10-4, they're on scene. Do you have Georgia Power en route to this?
0: I'm contacting them now.
1: Thank you.
0: Support.

0: 260. I don't call that spoke with a Colton Kelly subject. He advised accidental vowel no emergency. He did advise that he was at 130 H&B lane.
1: Mother's wrist. The brother is still there. We're still getting further.
2: The 215 dispatch, 10-8, one purpose, sir.
0: 215.

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1: What are you about clearing up?
2: Just like state status.
3: Yes.
2: 10-4. Give me another subject.

0: 600 Carroll Hoolooka Highway at Walmart, 1050. It's going to be a single vehicle versus a pole, black BMW. They're going to be in front of the Garden Center.
1: Highway 27, dispatch hog liver. I'm in New York, Lincoln David William, 4849 on a Super Bronco.
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0: Respond 296, Indian Lake Trail with fire for residential fire. The male on scene's IC is 1056, was uncooperative, wouldn't give us anything.
5: May you send me right well.
0: Okay.
1: Let's step it up and get on at the bag, well. You said step it up. Be careful.
6: He doesn't have any 32s, but he's advising that if she doesn't let him go, she's dead, and he's going to shoot her with a gun.
1: Stay advised, he is 1096.

Fairfax 45, Remington call 83 Backwell Drive. You're responding for an assault. Our caller's advising that their 19-year-old brother has broken their mother's wrist during a physical altercation. The mother currently has a suspect, and we do have 3 deputies on the way to y'all.

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1: Thanks.
0: Just let me know if anything comes out in 1, 3, or 4.

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2: 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She's currently in the intersection.
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6: 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Is one of the houses down there or one of the trailers?
3: It's going to be a house, so you're going to go down and it's going to be a right. It's going to be a right-hand turn you take. 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
1: Thank you, ma'am.
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0: That's it, 8-9, or whoever's coming down. Go to the end right here, and then take a right at the end.
1: Right here?
0: No, keep going down, keep going down.

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0: Honest over here.
2: Yeah, Roger, you're on the thing.
0: I got
2: the time.
0: Dang,
2: well, I'm going to go again. I'm feeling well.
3: They on back will drive off a moat.
0: Yes, but...
2: Careful.
4: I don't know who it is. You got a civilian car coming down here flying, heading to y'all.

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0: She'll pick her up.
1: 10-4. Okay.
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0: Three VDA status.
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0: 7-4.

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1: 78 Michigan Avenue, 22 Georgia, Sam Edwards Zebra, 4349 on a yellow Volkswagen Bug.
0: Good work. Status 8.
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1: Never.

0: Is that 211?
1: Good.
0: Is that tag going to be through Georgia?
1: Yes, yeah, simple. Sam Edwards, Zebra 4349.
0: Simple, it's coming back, vehicle down. Taking 22, that I've had an emerald.
2: Seventy-five dispatch. Go ahead and let West Georgia know that they can come on scene.
0: Clear.
1: Forty-five. Did you advise go for?
3: 10-4. Scene secure for your approach.
4: Hey, Brandon.
1: 45. Go.
2: Seventy-five dispatch. Case number, please.

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1: Yeah, thank you.
2: Can I get a secondary, please?
1: I spoke to Georgia Power, and they spoke to the crew that's responding, stating that they are coming from Carrollton, but they are en route. He could not provide an exact ETA.

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1: 052-644-509. Come back to a Blankenship subject.
0: Ten four.
2: 923 dispatch 41.
0: Ten four. Turn on back west status.
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0: Clear.
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0: Clear. 912 status.
4: Ten four. In dispatch.
2: Yeah.
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1: Yes, ma'am.
0: Can you give me a 21 in reference to the call, please? Your radio broke up, 323.
1: Okay.
0: Correction, 4499.
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0: 46.
1: We are from Carrollton, 4643. What's your location?
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1: 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Dispatch, you can hold us in route for that residential.
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0: Charles Lincoln Mary, 5474.
1: 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He's on the scene of a working fire.

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0: 109 Somerville Road, 109 Somerville Road. Call street of Grant 5 points for our map for a 911 hang up. It's going to be an immediate disconnect. We're attempting to call back now. It's going to be a phase 2 location.
2: Yeah.
0: 211 status, both units.
2: Sample, you can hold.
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1: Hi, Bob. 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
2: Top name is his, the bottom is the victim. That's mom.
3: Thank you. Not 40, this is 42.
0: Clear. Dispatch
1: 9022. Go ahead, Paul.
0: Got a call holding in 4-1225-1225 Indian Creek Trail, Indian Creek Road, 1066, audible panic.
2: 75 will be in right.
0: 10-4.
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1: 45 clear on Sand Hill.
0: 45, actually disregard that. 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
4: 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It's going to be Sam Adam Robert 7065 SAR 7065 on a white Kia Telluride.
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2: We are on Moat Road, about 10 to 12 minutes from the call. Okay.
3: What was that second tag number again?
2: Stand by just one.
3: You know where she's going?
4: Careful.
3: Well, I appreciate you. 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
0: Central male with conscious breathing difficulty. Clean advised patient does have oxygen but is not on it at this time. No asthma or other related lung issues. It's going to be a tan trailer, mailboxes in the yard. There's a maroon truck and white car out front. Units are at the Benefield Unit 7R. 48-year-old male, conscious, breathing alert, has history of heart attacks and giant stroke. Plan to chest pain for about 2 hours, has taken one nitrogen, no relief. Nothing further.

0: 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I've got office reference 1021.
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0: 805 Old Jacksonville Road, 805 Old Jacksonville Road, crossing to Jacksonville Road for a sick person. 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
2: Go ahead.
0: Copy Bolo. I-20 eastbound, left lane of the Georgia line. I-20 eastbound, left lane of the Georgia line. For a white box truck. They're about to head all over the roadway. We disconnected because we couldn't hear. I'm on the line with them now. Stand by.
2: Okay, we'll pass it up on the interstate as well, please. I doubt I'll make it out there in time.
3: 11 dispatch on 23 there, that will go.
0: Last unit with traffic 10-9, I covered you.
3: 211, I'm 23 on the state. Good
0: point. No other complaints at this time. Just be advised, we do have law enforcement en route. Reference a CAD history in the past. Reference drug use at this location.
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1: 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Good.
0: Caller advised it's going to be a yellow box truck with graffiti on the back. They were last seen passing the rest area. Caller advised they were weaving and running off the road. Devil. 233 status.
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0: 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He's going to be on the back porch waiting for you.
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1: Okay. Grid is that?
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1: Yes, ma'am. 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We're not approaching the house until she puts her dog up. The dog is aggressive towards responders.
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0: committee or ask him to contact times one when no response. 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
1: That's okay, ma'am. 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Thank you. 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

0: 7323272327 North Highway 27, the Carrollton Nursing Rehab, 1016 in progress. They're requesting 225 at the nurses' station. They advise a male patient was in the process of being admitted, and he's now being belligerent. He's refusing to be admitted. Unknown age of the patient.
1: Okay.
2: 51, can you, I apologize, advise AT&T, you were breaking up real bad.
3: Yes, ma'am, can you advise AT&T to respond out here? We got low-hanging cable lines that they're going to have to remove before we can open the roadway back up.
2: 10-4.
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1: 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Sony 5, you came from a hospital in Rome.
0: Nine, 63, 42.
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0: I'm clear, just special. 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
0: West Highway 5, passing Hutchinson Ferry Road, White Silverado, 28th, David Edward Frank, 8603, DEF 8603. Advising they drove around the complainant and slammed on their brakes, 1049, almost hit another vehicle.
1: Clear.
2: Higgins picking up these people that needed 59 to Holly Street.

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2: 9:36 display.
1: Fine.
2: What direction is that ball ahead?
1: West on Highway 5.
2: 10:40, put on my gun.
3: Edward Frank, 8603, DEF 8603. The complaint about that they passed them, and then when they got in front of them, they sounded on their brakes to try to get the complainant to hit them and just driving erratic.
4: Is your complainant advised they're northbound on Main Street, or what direction of travel from the roundabout?
3: They're still on Highway 5. They haven't gotten to the roundabout yet. Blackbird.
1: Advised. Good work.

0: Whitesburg is clear. They were passing Black Dirt Road.
1: About 20.
2: 10-9-10-41.
1: 10-4.
3: Yeah, he ain't got no way to transport him, so I'm going to transport him.
2: Called it.
3: Yeah, I've sent dispatch 271 detained for the fire investigator. Stand for it. Try not to get trapped. I'm trapped by like five vehicles. But I'm moving you across the transport.
2: Stand
3: for.
4: Stand for. We're 10-8-6-1-3.
1: Stand for.
2: No, I'm going to end it to 41.
1: Clear. Case number 30-34-3034.
2: A bad reception in here. Can you send on?
1: 30-34-3034.
5: Cab is marked for us to en route to Billerica. We are en route to Carrollton.
6: 10-4, my apologies.
1: Stand for clear on hold. Turn up 4.
7: Go ahead.
1: Reference to that below the Silverado, they're now going up 16, coming up on the elementary school.

0: Last thing, what traffic you were digital?
1: 223, dispatch.
0: Go ahead, 223.
1: I think I'm still out on that traffic stop from earlier. I'm 10-8, status 4-11 and 7. And I need my case number, please.
2: Go ahead.
0: The correct 28 is going to be David Edward Frank, 8063, DEF 8063.
2: Caller still following?
0: They just disconnected.
2: Devil.
0: They turned going north on 16. Go ahead.
3: 23 at 373 Mount Olive Church Road. Any mileage is going to be 9758.

0: It's the last name. She does have dementia. She's currently passing Little Grant. Her daughter does have a tracker on the vehicle. If contact's made, just check Service Welfare and hold notify Coweta.
1: Address I gave you. I'll give you miles on the library in Buckhanna.
0: Support. That's 10-4. It's a Yukon and a Toyota Sienna. If you're there, you clear.
2: 10-4, I'm clear. Just finish. I'll be 10-41. 703 dispatch, we're checking Main Street from the roundabout down to the bridge. Okay. 703 dispatch, just got way to placing a missing person on her.
0: They didn't advise.
2: You're about 76 Joe now.
0: Clear.

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1: Negative contact on 61. We're going to shoot the boat ramp in Kelly.
0: Temple, I don't know if it broke up when I went through. 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
1: Five
0: 19,
1: do I? Be 41067. I'm sorry, can you say that one more time?
0: 41067.
1: Super, thank you.

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1: Simple.
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1: Sure.

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1: West, you have fire hydrant covered.
0: 34 dispatch, we're going to be putting 43 on that priority transfer.
1: 10-4.
2: Sorry, man. Dispatch, I'm 23, and the miles whenever you're ready.
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0: Harrelson County High School, Harrelson County High School, for a 911 hang up. 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We've had negative contact on callback.
1: Kimball.
2: Seven oh three.
1: Go ahead.
2: Eugene 22 Devolo from Coweta. They got her in Coweta.
1: Go ahead.

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2: zone
0: 3.
2: 10, 4.
0: I like 1038. Good. Be pulling into Hines, Georgia Tech with Romeo Charlie Victor, 8384, RCV, 8384. It's going to be a gray Ford F-150.
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1: 10-4. Can you send that over to the PD for me?
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3: Two 9 dispatch. I'll be 1038. I-20 westbound at the 1.

0: 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It's on a gray Nissan SUV.
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Therefore, just curious. 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
0: 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Are we still at Burwell?
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2: Yeah.
0: 61 northbound at 166. White bike, and two black bikes, 1049, driving erratic. They advise they're passing Z1.
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1: Tempo, are you clear on that dispatch?
4: Negative, apologies. Got an on one call talking over y'all. Read by the traffic.
1: Air 5 is returning to Indian Lake Trail.
4: Tempo.
5: Air 5, just go to Station 9. We'll get what we need from there.
1: Tempo.
6: No, I'm 54 dispatch. I'll be 10-8. That's the thing.
0: Tim. Hi.
7: Being right to jail, 1 mil. 22. I'm about to give you another 21.
0: 975.
3: Dispatch 530.
8: Go ahead.
3: Reference to this recovered property. Complaints can be with UtiliQuest. It's out doing utility work and found a backpack with a laptop tossed on the side of the road. He found it approximately 5 minutes ago. So I'm turning it in. Believes it may be possibly related to all the entering autos from recently.
8: Seven.
7: In the parking lot.
3: About this, or? You got a lot of background. Bound drunk somewhere.
0: Mm-hmm. 45 clear. Fill right up.
8: Good
3: work. Be advised, they're advised of negative 32s, negative 56, or 10-100.
8: No.

0: Is that C-19?
1: Yeah.
0: I have a complainant requesting to meet in the lobby of SO to make a report in reference to theft to a phone taken on the 15th, unknown where it was taken from. It is showing that the iPhone is pinging as a phone at Walmart.
2: Yeah, 61646.
3: Copy. 219, you want me to go to Calvis and assist GB7?
4: Right with him. You're in 4, 10-4.
3: 10-4, 284, you clear.
2: Yeah, 10-4.

0: 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Can I repeat it back to you? I think I copied that wrong as well.
1: 061-646-752.

0: 45, Reverend call, obtain her urgent care. It's a 40-year-old female, conscious, breathing alert, nurses with the patient, buys her sugar is reading over 600, knees are taken in for assessment. Nothing further.
1: Ten on, we're 257 in route 2. I'm coming from film.
2: 10-4, he's en route to 55 Highway 78, 55 Highway 78 in the area of the Possum Mount area.
1: Terrible. 54, be advised if you come down 120, they got Valley Street shut off. Terrible.
0: Forty-five, if you'll hold zone 1, please.
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0: Are you clear on the 28?
1: 75 dispatch, I'm 10-8. Status 15.
0: Clear.
2: Good. I'm getting that driver found, negative 29. I found her OLN, ran it, same thing. Also, I don't have any history at that apartment.

0: I'm good, bro.
1: M-A-R-S-I-A-L-E-S-02-21-2009.
2: I couldn't copy any of that due to background. Be advised, I have a call holding 7080 sound at the Alabama state line for a welfare check on a black female, mid to late 20s. She's walking in the road.
1: Is that not going to be the same woman we're going with?
2: He's in a red hat, red shirt. It's a black male. Now he's walking out in the parking lot.
3: 26.
2: Probably the grocery side, road 2.
4: Okay, 723 in the area. Where is he in the parking lot?
2: On the grocery side, road 2.
4: 3630 Alabama. Red shirt.
2: Red hat.

0: 这表的手指。
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0: Can you run a name database, please? I'm going to run it by OLN.
1: Go ahead.
0: 0715545766. Godzilla Hughes, Blackmail.
1: He's A Adam Valadang, twin on.
0: Thank you.
2: I'm 42.
1: I'm 4.
2: Dispatch, will you call my complainant back? Tell him I'm out front.
1: 10-4.
3: We're out with her and the complainant. You know.
1: 10-4, clear on hold.

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0: 270 North Lakeshore Drive, off Hart Drive, 1037, black male, tall, dark clothing. He's walking all over the place, yelled something at the client's wife. He's walking towards Bankhead now.
1: Okay.
2: Possible.
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0: activities are.
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2: Or six ten on the off.
0: Seven.
2: Hey, it's his number.
0: Ten four. Case number is 138-42-13842.
2: Sorry, you got low volume. Can you give it to me one more time?
0: Case number is 138-42-13842.
2: Thank you for your dispatch, 714.
0: Done.
2: On the vehicle.

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0: 42 to 47. Hey, did y'all get close to zone one? Because we can hold it since we're already here.
1: We're up at the office.
2: Go ahead.
3: Huntington 8 says 4. The complaint is going to go to Walmart and see if it's still there. She may give you a call back to let you know that she retrieved her phone.
4: Ten four. 44 is 39. 10 four.
5: That is 15.
2: 10-4.

0: 10:42 dispatch. We're only 10 minutes from that call that you just gave 44. We'll run it.
1: 10-4, thank you.
2: Beat me at the county line on 100 for this juvenile to give her a ride the rest of the way back to kids, please.
3: Ten four.

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1: Okay.
0: South Park at Central High Road on a black Chrysler 300. Robert Edward Adam 4540.

0: Seven on the special, what's our page number?
1: Ten three seven one zero three seven. 21 called in at the office, I'll be status 9. She was logging
0: the tail. 10-4.
2: Female, conscious, being alert, feels dizzy and hasn't urinated all day. Complained of some kidney pain as well. Slow yellow house, nothing for that. So.
0: Clarify by pain.
3: 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What is 10 seconds for our fault, please?

0: 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She agreed to ride back in the van with everybody else.
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0: I'll be going 10-8, stand over, and she's been turned back over to Kid Chief.
1: Status.
2: 10-4.
3: Dispatch, I'll be 10-8 as well.
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4: Yeah, we're released. We're at the office, swapping the truck, calling 5 and we're back to service.
1: 7.
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0: 342 West Lincoln Highway in front of Evans, 1037 subject. They're advised that he or she is wearing a bunny hat and they keep walking back and forth in the roadway. 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

0: Chick-fil-A.
1: Seven on dispatch. Seventy-six, the PD, one male, 95.
2: Yeah,

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0: 27, fourth grade, Georgia, Charles McCray, John, 32-19, night shift.
1: There, I just ran. I'm probably good to let him go.
2: Thank you.

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0: I'll be relocating to the juvenile's address. I'll update you whenever we get there.
1: Okay. Can I get that 21, please?
2: -36 negative contact so far. Step one.

0: 27 dispatch, you ready for the address?
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0: 880 Bailey Brooks Road.

0: 36. 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
1: Simple. This lunch will be, this will be 10 a.m. instead of 8.
2: 10-4.
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1: Okay.
2: Now sending to the special.
1: Good. Go ahead.
2: 972 dispatch. I'm getting out with a 37 vehicle. It's pulling behind 3347 Oak Grove Church Road. It's going to be a blue Suburban.
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0: Yeah. 46-6.
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3: Clear.
1: Two thirty two Phyllis Way off of Nichols Road, in reference to vehicles that are improperly parked. Our client did call earlier if it's the same thing. When units went out there, they went status 3.
0: 10-4.
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0: 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Also advising she does have a history of COPD. Also advising she's pale in color. How about being?

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2: Three George Nora Edward Charles 16 Tom 3 1 George 2767. Sorry, hold on. It's gonna be George 276276.

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0: 233 Special. 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
1: Okay.
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0: 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I'm 10.
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0: Can you check the area of South Highway 27 and the Taco Bell reference to a folding table blocking a lane?
1: Gentlemen.
0: 9:58, status.
1: Tracking dispatch 414. Thomas Holmes, but are you not? Here. 72 dispatch, Chief Mayor, Record Police.
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0: 290 dispatch. I'm 1038 westbound near the lines.
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0: Tractor trailer, California trailer tag, 4 Robert Williams, 3609. 4 RW 3609, California. So a white track, blue tractor, white trailer.
1: 10-4. Nine
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2: 10-4-8, it should be in there.
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3: $20,068. 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
0: Anderson at Elm, via tractor trail, Indiana 28, Paul Henry 24907. Be advised, Anderson will be shut down right now. He's been picking out the stuff, huh?
1: 10-4.

0: 3044 dispatching, you want to start a heavy lift?
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0: 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I'm 10-8, status 7.
1: 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It's going to be 10 federal stores.
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0: Stand by.
2: I'm going tonight, 7-7.
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0: 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Yeah. Dealer Road turning into Orange Pass. It's going to be a black Mazda sports car. David Frank Williams, 7758.
1: Yeah. Definitely hold.

0: 25061.
1: PM 16 of a general on a white F-150, Alabama 28. Stand by for final stop. The 18 Lee Charles 0214.
2: Yes. I'll be in the area. We got a name on this individual.
3: Eliza. Headway 76.
4: Tech 4, if you could tell him to come film circle from downtown.
2: Do we got a first and last name on this subject?
3: Eliza is all I'm being told right now. Eliza.
2: I'm clear.
5: Negative.

0: 那谢谢。
1: Yeah.
0: Yeah, for that, 1099 is confirmed. Yeah. 923, this is going to be a dispute right now at 87 Harmony Creek, 87 Harmony Creek. They're advising the male is trying to leave and our complainant's thinking he stole something from him.
2: I'm clear. 997's around.
0: 10-4.
2: Negative, we'll get a tag on.
0: Negative, we don't have anything else other than they're yelling. They're not talking to us right now.

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0: 840-9579.
2: Where are you on the phone, Michael Quinn?
1: He just disconnected.
2: Will you call her back? Ask her if it's these two white cars.
1: It's going to be just a moment. I'm on the phone and all of our lines are tied up.

0: 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You just left the room, so I'll hear you.
1: Whatever.
2: Go ahead.
1: Comes back to a Randall Wilkinson out of Ranburn. He's temper.
2: Definitely.
3: Yeah, 42 to Carrollton.

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1: 10-4.
0: Clear.
2: Pitching dispatch.
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0: Por... Deputy Smith with Cleburne County is trying to get in touch with him about a record for this 1099.
1: Please clear on it.
0: Clear.
1: Give him a 21.

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1: Good.
0: Can you respond bypass at South Park Street? Bypass at South Park Street for a 1065 vehicle. It's going to be a gray Toyota Highlander. It's blocking. Their vehicle died at the red light. I'm not sure if it's going to be east of South Park Street or west of South Park Street on the bypass.
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0: 34.
1: Could you give me the phone call, please?
0: Sure.
1: Same. Patient is a 67, 67-year-old male, conscious breathing. Advised that he is complaining of chest pain and chest discomfort and leg pain, vomiting. He is responding normally. He is breathing normally. He is not changing color. He is clammy. He has not had a heart attack or angina before, and it's not known if he's taken any drugs in the past 12 hours.
0: Okay. 76 back to the county.
1: Temple.
0: Also, not on the wall, he threw up in my car.
1: And more on that.

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1: Be advised, Higgins is calling in a non-emergency transfer, ER2, ER2 going to Tanner Blurica, ICU number 8.
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0: It's NSR.
1: Clear.
0: One, location's per phase two. One was just silent. On callback, got a voicemail. I got contact.
2: 10-4, 3 and round.
0: 10-4.

0: 336 dispatch. I got to take care of something real quick, and then I'll be in route to the garage.
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medical one to set. 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
1: 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It's going to be a Ford work truck versus a pole. No injuries, no blocking. Just requesting for a report.
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0: Nine five Liberty Road. It's a pilot reference to a 1092 vehicle. It's gonna be an 18-wheeler blocking the roadway. They've asked him to move and no further.
1: 76.
0: 10-4, just be advised, the vehicle, it's blocking the driveway that goes into Esoteric Transportation.

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0: 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Can I get a 28 for that vehicle?
1: 28 is going to be through Kansas. 5-6-3. Lincoln, Tom, John.
0: 10-4, thank you.
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2: The 1057 just occurred. They pulled into 200 Somerset Place at English Village Apartments. Our caller advised it happened in front of the Dodge dealership on 61 in front of Sales Barn. We turned it over to DSP. Another caller involved, which the suspect in the 57 did stop. He advised it happened at Bankhead and Northside. I'll keep you advised if you're needed.
1: 10-4.

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0: 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I've been 95 about 8 minutes. Cleveland's en route for this motorcycle.
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1: I said the area. The area appeared to be South 13.
0: M4.
1: You advised it was phase 2?
0: Yes, sir.
1: Yeah, there's a good chance it could possibly be in simple. 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
3: 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Somebody take some time, please.
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0: Good.
2: I'm going to be on Main Street by Old Fish Camp. Georgia Tech, Delta, Charlie, India, 4973. 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
3: I think I gave you that wrong. En route to hospital, 192828.
0: Still clear. Thank you.
3: 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You're
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